0: choice at the CCMAs. I love it. Coming up after the break, which sports broadcaster has a debut album coming out next month? We'll tell you when we continue.
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1: Counting down the biggest songs in Canada. Will Luke Combs hold on to that number one spot for yet another week? We're getting real darn close to finding that out. Pat McAfee, known for his show, The Pat McAfee Show on ESPN and YouTube, will release a brand new debut country album titled The Diary of a Polarizing Figure, August the 14th. The album, he says, has been in the making for over two decades. He says writing songs has been a way for him to cope with negative perceptions about his character since childhood. He's also collaborating with Ernest as a songwriter, not as somebody who's doing duets or anything like that. Here's a quick snippet and sound of what Pat McAfee sounds like. The song is called Dookie.

0: Okay, that album is available August the 14th. Back to it with Ella Langley, Morgan Wallen, down another four this week with I Can't Love You Anymore.
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0: Taylor Swift jumps up 5 to 6 with I Knew It, I Knew You.
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0: So if you're looking for an anthem with a real bite, get a load of this new song from Avery Anna. It's called Blood Runs Thicker. Avery from Flagstaff, Arizona, went from singing in her mom's bathtub on TikTok to becoming the ACM New Female Artist of the Year. This is one of those unapologetic anthems about cutting loose, and let's get it going. Avery Anna is called Blood Runs Thicker.
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0: Cody holds steady at 5 with A Man Without a Woman. Dean is already booked for the Canadian Country Music Awards broadcast in Saskatoon, September the 19th. 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We'll tell you next.
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0: Counting down the biggest songs in Canada. Will Luke Combs hold on to that number one spot? That's coming up at Casey Clark if you're trying to get a hold of us. Congratulations to Garth. He has been recognized by the Recording Industry Association of America for having the top album of the year so far. His latest project, The Comeback, The Final 5 Years, released last year. It's a 6-disc collection featuring over 60 songs. The album also includes over 200 pages of behind-the-scenes photos and stories from him, his band, showcasing the creative process. That project has achieved 3 times platinum, over 3 million units sold. Well done, Mr. Garth. Well done. Back to the countdown and climbing 2 this week. Here's Morgan Wallen with We Don't.
3: 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Number 4.
4: Wouldn't trade this Tyler for a stone cold $1 million. My green all comes blue collar and I'm all good with that.

0: Brown climbs 1 to number 3 this week with his latest called Woman. Over to Jason Aldean. Here's Jason talking about his latest single, Don't Tell On Me.
1: Don't Tell On Me. This is one of my favorite songs. This is, one of those songs where this guy's just kind of basically talking to his heart and saying, don't let anybody know that this has happened. Like, you're the only one, you know, that I can kind of trust with this. So
0: here's the latest for Jason Aldean. Here's Don't Tell On Me.
2: 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Number 2.

0: holding steady at number two again this week. That's Jason Aldean, Don't Tell on Me, which leaves Luke Combs at number one for the second week in a row. Nicely done. Here's Luke talking about being asked to be part of Alan Jackson's last show.
1: It's really, really special to get to be here and just to have been asked. I mean, it's super cool. And then obviously to have the ability to like have not been on tour or like be here for this is really cool. Those things always don't line up as much as you would want them to. But this is one that I would have cleared the calendar for this one for sure.
0: You know, that's got to be a special honor for Luke Combs, especially for someone who grew up with Alan Jackson and the inspiration that his music has had on Luke himself. Number one again. This week, this is Luke Combs with Be By You.
2: 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It's the Casey Clark Country Countdown, number one.

0: Well, there it is again at number one for a second straight week. It is Luke Combs with Be By You. Will he hold on to that number one spot for a third week in a row? Well, that's coming up next week. Next week being the first countdown of August. Yikes! I know. But listen. We still got a full month of summer right ahead. It's all good. We want to say thanks to the writers, producers for putting the show together. That is awesome. And of course, thanks to you for taking the time to hang out with us. Without you, there is no show. I'm Casey Clark. Have yourself a safe, safe and wonderful week.
1: XFM weather, about 5 millimeters of showers on the mainland this evening. A chance of showers for Cape Breton. Fog patches developing overnight. South wind gusting up to 40 kilometers per hour, except gusting to 70 over the Cape Breton Highlands. A low of 22. For tomorrow, cloudy with a chance of showers, fog patches dissipating in the morning. Wind becoming southwest, 30 kilometers per hour, gusting to 50, a high of 24, with the humid exhale feel like 28 and UV index moderate. Cloudy with a chance of showers overnight and a low of 18. And there's a look at your forecast on 98.9 XFM.
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0: The countdown is on. 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
3: XFM weather, about 5 millimeters of showers on the mainland this evening. A chance of showers for Cape Breton. Fog patches developing overnight. South wind gusting up to 40 kilometers per hour, except gusting to 70 over the Cape Breton Highlands. A low of 22. For tomorrow, cloudy with a chance of showers, fog patches dissipating in the morning. Wind becoming southwest, 30 kilometers per hour, gusting to 50, a high of 24, with the humidex will feel like 28 and UV index moderate. Cloudy with a chance of showers overnight and a low of 18. And there's a look at your forecast on 98.9 XFM.

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0: XFM weather, about 5 millimeters of showers on the mainland this evening. A chance of showers for Cape Breton. Fog patches developing overnight. South wind gusting up to 40 kilometers per hour, except gusting to 70 over the Cape Breton Highlands. A low of 22. For tomorrow, cloudy with a chance of showers, fog patches dissipating in the morning. Wind becoming southwest, 30 kilometers per hour, gusting to 50. A high of 24, with the humidex feel like 28 and UV index moderate. Cloudy with a chance of showers overnight and a low of 18. And there's a look at your forecast on 98.9 XFM.
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I try to believe that you're lying too. 'Cause when that sunset

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0: Okay, so how does that get you a promotion?
1: Just think about it. If I win that contest and get everybody a lunch from Subway, they'll all love me and they'll chant my name. They'll go, "Oh, Michael, we love you. Oh, you're amazing." And then Mr. Johnson will have no choice but to give me a promotion.
0: Okay. Let me know how that works out for you.
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8: XFM weather, about 5 millimeters of showers on the mainland this evening. A chance of showers for Cape Breton. Fog patches developing overnight. South wind gusting up to 40 kilometers per hour, except gusting to 70 over the Cape Breton Highlands. A low of 22. For tomorrow, cloudy with a chance of showers, fog patches dissipating in the morning. Wind becoming southwest, 30 kilometers per hour, gusting to 50. A high of 24, with the humid exhale feel like 28 and UV index moderate. Cloudy with a chance of showers overnight and a low of 18. And there's a look at your forecast on 98.9 XFM.

0: That was some party thanks to my buddy's beer and joint. Here's the keys, joint.
1: Yo, I'm not driving. I'm way too stoned. How are you feeling, beer?
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1: What about you, Dave?
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XFM weather, about 5 millimeters of showers on the mainland this evening. A chance of showers for Cape Breton. Fog patch developing overnight. South wind gusting up to 40 kilometers per hour, except gusting to 70 over the Cape Breton Highlands. A low of 22. For tomorrow, cloudy with a chance of showers, fog patches dissipating in the morning. Wind becoming southwest, 30 kilometers per hour, gusting to 50, a high of 24, with the humid exhale feel like 28 and UV index moderate. Cloudy with a chance of showers overnight and a low of 18. And there's a look at your forecast on 98.9 XFM.

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3: XFM weather, about 5 millimeters of showers on the mainland this evening. A chance of showers for Cape Breton. Fog patches developing overnight. South wind gusting up to 40 kilometers per hour, except gusting to 70 over the Cape Breton Highlands. A low of 22. For tomorrow, cloudy with a chance of showers, fog patches dissipating in the morning. Wind becoming southwest, 30 kilometers per hour, gusting to 50, a high of 24, with the humidex will feel like 28 and UV index moderate. Cloudy with a chance of showers overnight and a low of 18. And there's a look at your forecast on 98.9 XFM.

Okay, over here, boys. We're squeezing in another song. 98.9, nothing but hits.

0: taking a look at community events at St. Joseph's Lakeside Community Center. Saturday, August the 8th is going to be a big day, starting with a big breakfast at the community center at 8:30 in the morning. Eggs, pancakes, sausages, bacon, biscuits, homemade baked beans, hash browns, and drinks available. $14 for adults, $7 for the kids. There will also be a 50-50 draw going on. And on the same day, it's the John Arthur Murphy Memorial Run. It's a 7K run or walk, also beginning from the St. Joseph's Community Center. Registration will begin at 8 a.m. The run starts at 9. It's open to all ages and fitness levels. And there'll be a water station along the way, along with fun and prizes. Find out more about what's happening in your community by checking out the community events page on our website, 989xfm.ca.
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3: XFM weather, about 5 millimeters of showers on the mainland this evening. A chance of showers for Cape Breton. Fog patches developing overnight. South wind gusting up to 40 kilometers per hour, except gusting to 70 over the Cape Breton Highlands. A low of 22. For tomorrow, cloudy with a chance of showers, fog patches dissipating in the morning. Wind becoming southwest, 30 kilometers per hour, gusting to 50. A high of 24, with the humidex feel like 28 and UV index moderate. Cloudy with a chance of showers overnight and a low of 18. And there's a look at your forecast on 98.9 XFM.

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1: 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It's the annual Seamen's Memorial Service, Sunday, August 9th at 2 p.m. at the Canso Seamen's Memorial. In case of rain, they'll hold it indoors at the Star of the Sea Church. 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
4: XFM weather, about 5 millimeters of showers on the mainland this evening. A chance of showers for Cape Breton. Fog patches developing overnight. South wind gusting up to 40 kilometers per hour, except gusting to 70 over the Cape Breton Highlands. A low of 22. For tomorrow, cloudy with a chance of showers, fog patches dissipating in the morning. Wind becoming southwest, 30 kilometers per hour, gusting to 50. A high of 24, with the humidex feel like 28 and UV index moderate. Cloudy with a chance of showers overnight and a low of 18. And there's a look at your forecast on 98.9 XFM.

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0: Taking a look at community events, the Mirigamish Schoolhouse is holding a fun fest on Saturday, August the 8th. From 10 a.m. till 1 p.m., there'll be live entertainment, bouncy castles, a barbecue selling great food. There's an ice cream stand, face painting for the kids. It's free to attend and fun for the whole family. In Erinville, August 8th and 9th are Come Home Days, both taking place at the Erinville Fire Hall. There's games of chance on Saturday the 8th from 2 to 4, including balloon pop, beanbag toss, crown and anchor, and more. And then an adult dance with music by the Erinville FD Music Machine from 9 till 1, $10 admission. Sunday, there's Mass at St. Thomas Church at 11 a.m., and then a beanbag tournament back at the Fire Hall at 2 p.m. with registration to begin at 1:30, $10 per person to play. For details on these and many other events, check out our website, 989xfm.ca.
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7: XFM weather, about 5 millimeters of showers on the mainland this evening. A chance of showers for Cape Breton. Fog patches developing overnight. South wind gusting up to 40 kilometers per hour, except gusting to 70 over the Cape Breton Highlands. A low of 22. For tomorrow, cloudy with a chance of showers, fog patches dissipating in the morning. Wind becoming southwest, 30 kilometers per hour, gusting to 50. A high of 24, with the humid index feel like 28 and UV index moderate. Cloudy with a chance of showers overnight and a low of 18. And there's a look at your forecast on 98.9 XFM.

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1: 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Eggs, pancakes, sausages, bacon, biscuits, homemade baked beans, hash browns, and drinks available. $14 for adults, $7 for the kids. There will also be a 50-50 draw going on. And on the same day, it's the John Arthur Murphy Memorial Run. It's a 7K run or walk, also beginning from the St. Joseph's Community Center. Registration will begin at 8 a.m. The run starts at 9. It's open to all ages and fitness levels. And there'll be a water station along the way, along with fun and prizes. 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
9: XFM weather. Cloudy with a chance of showers today. Fog patches dissipating this morning. Wind becoming southwest 30 kilometers per hour, gusting to 50. A high of 24 with the humidex to feel like 28 and a UV index of moderate. Cloudy with a chance of showers this evening and a low of 18. For tomorrow Wednesday, a mix of sun and cloud and a high of 30. 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

0: 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The Jack Smack Foundation holding their annual ball tournament at the Lower South River Ball Fields on August 8th and 9th. 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Along with the ball tournament, there'll be live music with Eddie Cummings on the Saturday night, a silent auction, a canteen, a kids' play area, and they're selling raffle tickets on a four-wheeler. 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On Sunday, August 9th, the Canso Lions Club are marking 50 years of honoring fishers who gave their lives while working on the sea. It's the annual Seamen's Memorial Service, Sunday, August 9th at 2 p.m. at the Canso Seamen's Memorial. In case of rain, they'll hold it indoors at the Star of the Sea Church. 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

XFM weather. Cloudy with a chance of showers today. Fog patches dissipating this morning. Wind becoming southwest 30 kilometers per hour, gusting to 50. A high of 24 with the humidex to feel like 28 and a UV index of moderate. Cloudy with a chance of showers this evening and a low of 18. For tomorrow Wednesday, a mix of sun and cloud and a high of 30. 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

summer bucket list, the beach, family and friends, vacation at 98.9 Nothing But Hits. Take us along. We're portable, and we don't take up too much space.

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1: 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In Aaronville, August 8th and 9th are Come Home Days, both taking place at the Aaronville Fire Hall. 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And then an adult dance with music by the Aaronville FD Music Machine from 9 till 1, $10 admission. Sunday, there's Mass at St. Thomas Church at 11 a.m., and then a beanbag tournament back at the Fire Hall at 2 p.m. with registration to begin at 1:30, $10 per person to play. For details on these and many other events, check out our website, 989xfm.ca.
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8: XFM weather. Cloudy with a chance of showers today. Fog patches dissipating this morning. Wind becoming southwest 30 kilometers per hour, gusting to 50, a high of 24, with the humid index of feel like 28 and a UV index of moderate. Cloudy with a chance of showers this evening and a low of 18. For tomorrow Wednesday, a mix of sun and cloud and a high of 30. 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

0: Taking a look at community events at St. Joseph's Lakeside Community Center, Saturday, August the 8th is going to be a big day, starting with a big breakfast at the community center at 8:30 in the morning. Eggs, pancakes, sausages, bacon, biscuits, homemade baked beans, hash browns, and drinks available. $14 for adults, $7 for the kids. There will also be a 50-50 draw going on. And on the same day, it's the John Arthur Murphy Memorial Run. It's a 7K run or walk, also beginning from the St. Joseph's Community Center. Registration will begin at 8 a.m. The run starts at 9. It's open to all ages and fitness levels. And there'll be a water station along the way, along with fun and prizes. Find out more about what's happening in your community by checking out the community events page on our website, 989xfm.ca.
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2: XFM weather. Cloudy with a chance of showers today. Fog patches dissipating this morning. Wind becoming southwest 30 kilometers per hour, gusting to 50. A high of 24 with the humid index to feel like 28 and a UV index of moderate. Cloudy with a chance of showers this evening and a low of 18. For tomorrow Wednesday, a mix of sun and cloud and a high of 30. 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
3: XFM weather. Cloudy with a chance of showers today. Fog patches dissipating this morning. Wind becoming southwest 30 kilometers per hour, gusting to 50. A high of 24 with a humidex of feeling like 28 and a UV index of moderate. Cloudy with a chance of showers this evening and a low of 18. For tomorrow Wednesday, a mix of sun and cloud and a high of 30. 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

0: 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Along with the ball tournament, there'll be live music with Eddie Cummings on the Saturday night, a silent auction, a canteen, a kids' play area, and they're selling raffle tickets on a four-wheeler. 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On Sunday, August 9th, the Canso Lions Club are marking 50 years of honoring fishers who gave their lives while working on the sea. It's the annual Seamen's Memorial Service, Sunday, August 9th at 2 p.m. at the Canso Seamen's Memorial. In case of rain, they'll hold it indoors at the Star of the Sea Church. 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
1: XFM weather. Cloudy with a chance of showers today. Fog patches dissipating this morning. Wind becoming southwest 30 kilometers per hour, gusting to 50. A high of 24 with the humid index of feeling 28 and a UV index of moderate. Cloudy with a chance of showers this evening and a low of 18. For tomorrow Wednesday, a mix of sun and cloud and a high of 30. 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

Sorry, but we won't let you fall asleep on the job. 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Nothing but hits.

0: taking a look at community events at St. Joseph's Lakeside Community Center. Saturday, August the 8th is going to be a big day, starting with a big breakfast at the community center at 8:30 in the morning. Eggs, pancakes, sausages, bacon, biscuits, homemade baked beans, hash browns, and drinks available. $14 for adults, $7 for the kids. There will also be a 50-50 draw going on. And on the same day, it's the John Arthur Murphy Memorial Run. It's a 7K run or walk, also beginning from the St. Joseph's Community Center. Registration will begin at 8 a.m. The run starts at 9. It's open to all ages and fitness levels. And there'll be a water station along the way, along with fun and prizes. Find out more about what's happening in your community by checking out the community events page on our website, 989xfm.ca.
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4: XFM weather. Cloudy with a chance of showers today. Fog patches dissipating this morning. Wind becoming southwest 30 kilometers per hour, gusting to 50. A high of 24 with the humid index to feel like 28 and a UV index of moderate. Cloudy with a chance of showers this evening and a low of 18. For tomorrow Wednesday, a mix of sun and cloud and a high of 30. 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
1: I'm gonna stomp our boots to the neighbors, call the cops. Gonna put that boom back into the old boom box. 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
1: Let us place ourselves in the presence of God as we pray. To you, O God, our Heavenly Father, we offer our prayers of praise and thanksgiving as we welcome a new day. We ask you to bless those who have been entrusted with the responsibility of government in all areas of our country. Instill in them a great willingness to ensure justice and equality for all. Help them to continue to create a society built on love and peace. Bless all those who are working for peace in the world. They are, in the words of Christ your Son, indeed children of God. And with St. Francis, we pray. O Lord, make us instruments of your peace. Where there is hatred, let us sow love. Where there is doubt, faith. Where there is despair, hope. Where there is darkness, light. And where there is sadness, joy. O Divine Master, grant that we do not so much seek to be consoled as to console, to be understood

0: as to understand, to be loved as to love. For it is in giving that we receive, it is in pardoning that we are pardoned, it is in dying that we are born to eternal life. We offer our prayers, O God, through your Son, our Lord Jesus Christ, our Savior and Redeemer, who lives and reigns forever and ever. Amen.
1: And a good morning. Look at the marine forecast for you for Eastern Shore, Sable, and Foreshoe. Winds will be strong. Wind warning in effect. Winds southwesterly at 30 knots, varying to westerly 20 to 25 this afternoon, and northwesterly 15 on Wednesday evening. For Northumberland Strait, strong wind warning in effect. Winds southerly at 25 to 30. Westerly 25 to 30 near noon. Westerly 15 this morning and diminishing to light Wednesday afternoon. For Gulf Magdalen, gale warning in effect. Wind southeast at 25, gusting to 50 from Margaree Harbor to Bay St. Lawrence. Southeasterly at 35 early this morning and southwesterly 35 near noon. Diminishing to westerly 30 near midnight and veering to northwesterly 25 to 30 on Wednesday morning. Diminishing to northwesterly 20 Wednesday afternoon and to light on Wednesday evening.
2: Good morning from the XFM Newsroom. I'm Ken Kingston. Helping Hands is hosting a community gathering event at St. Evex University's McKenna Center for Leadership on Saturday, August 8th. The title of the event is The Healing Circle, Reconnecting with Land, Self, and Community. Tavni Carr is the founder of X Helping Hands, a youth-led, federally incorporated nonprofit organization that began as a community initiative at St. Evex in 2022. The event is set to focus on creating inclusive spaces for storytelling, connection, and support for BIPOC, newcomers, and marginalized communities in Nova Scotia.
3: The organization that I founded, it was just a way of giving back to the community, because when I moved in Anigan Nation 2021, I got a lot of support, I got a lot of hope from different community members, and because of them, I thought that I should give back something to the community. So all the events that we do and this event that we are having, it's just a way of giving back to the people of Nova Scotia.
2: Carr stated organizers are planning on having between 28 to 30 participants with sessions facilitated by community leaders and practitioners, along with a panel discussion centered on lived experiences of belonging, climate resilience, equity, inclusivity, healing, and identity. Nova Scotia's Liberals will elect their first woman leader this fall, but the challengers say the race is more about picking the right person for the job. Running for the leadership are Becky Druin, who represents Lunenburg West in the legislature, and Amanda Mombercat, the deputy warden of Richmond County. Mombercat says the prospect of a woman leader is exciting, but her focus is on rebuilding the party while offering strong opposition in the legislature. Druin says the key is choosing the person with the skills and expertise to lead the party to be prepared to govern. It's not yet clear when WestJet will get back to full and normal operations, but flights are slowly getting in the air on Monday after one-day strike by cabin crew. About 4,400 flight attendants walked off the job early Sunday after the two sides couldn't reach a tentative contract agreement in their pay dispute. WestJet simultaneously locked the workers out and grounded all flights during a busy summer travel weekend. The deal was reached early Monday to end the work stoppage. The Canadian Union of Public Employees says the bargaining team will bring details to their members for a vote within 30 days. Parliamentarians are divided over whether hybrid rules for voting and committee meetings should stay in place 6 years after the onset of the COVID-19 pandemic. That's when members of Parliament began voting and attending committee meetings from home. More from Canadian Press reporter Lisa Laporte.
4: Conservative MP Michael Chong told the House of Commons in February he thinks Canada should end hybrid parliament, arguing it's the only national legislature amongst Western liberal democracies to remain in hybrid mode. Liberal MP Corey Hogan replied to say, as a father of three young children, he's appreciated the flexibility that hybrid sittings have allowed on the unique occasions when it was necessary.
2: New Democrat MP Heather McPherson said in an interview interviewed last week, there is value in the hybrid parliament, noting the nature of work has changed and Canada has to offer flexible working conditions if it wants MPs to represent the nation's diversity. XFM weather, showers or drizzle ending this morning, then clearing, fog patches dissipating this morning, winds increasing to gusts to 60, near 70. In southern Inverness, Richmond and Victoria counties, and a high of 26, UV index high. Tonight, clear on the mainland, partly cloudy with a chance of showers on Cape Breton, clearing before morning, a low of 16. Tomorrow, sunny, windy with gusts to 60 on Cape Breton, and a high of 31. And with the Humidex, it'll feel like 38. In New Glasgow, it's 23. In Port Hawkesbury, it's 22. And in Antigonish, it's 23 degrees. In XFM Sports, in Major League Baseball yesterday, in the American League, Toronto down Houston 3-1 in the lone game in the junior circuit. In the National League, it was the Chicago Cubs downing the LA Dodgers 10-5. Arizona beat San Diego 5-1. Philadelphia over Washington 6-3. And Pittsburgh beat Milwaukee 4-3. In interleague play, St. Louis beat the New York Yankees 13-7. Tampa Bay over Colorado 13-9, while San Francisco beat Texas 5-1. In the WNBA, it was Las Vegas over Atlanta 109-87. New York beat Seattle 95-83, while Phoenix over Chicago 106-101. In the Canadian League Basketball League, it was Scarborough downing Brampton 91-77, while Saskatoon beat Calgary 96-80. In the Northern Super League, Halifax got by Ottawa 2-1. It's 6:05, the most local news and sports anytime at 98.9xfm.ca.

0: 89 XFM, nothing but hits on a Tuesday morning. Into the month of August we go. It's 6:21 Paul Kirwin until noon today. We're going to be broadcasting out and around after 10. Keep us up in line for that. Lots of things coming up this weekend, folks, and another great weekend planned for tons of activities, including Judik on the Floor, and many, many others that we're going to be talking about. Of course, the Antigonish Music Festival is going to be happening this week as well. Things kick off for that on Friday. Wow, hard to believe it. Oh, there's some activity at Columbus Field already. Join us on our Facebook fan page, 989XFM Announcers, all the regular features for you today. Looking like some showers will end this morning. Going to be a windy day, southwesterlies 30, gusting to 60. And temperatures today, 26. It's very, very muggy this morning. The humid X factor didn't get to feel like 30 today. Clear tonight, windy once again, low of 16. And tomorrow, sun, going to be kind of breezy as well, but it's going to be a hot scorcher, 31. The humid X going to feel like 38. It's going to be like that for the next few days. It's going to be quite muggy, sticky, and hot.
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2: 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Olsen's work has been recorded by some of country music's biggest stars like Garth Brooks, Rascal Flatts, Billy Currington, The Judds, and many others. For more info, go to AntigonishMusicFestival.com.
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0: morning from the XFM newsroom. I'm Ken Kingston. Last month, Antigonish's Naomi Society launched its Butterfly Wings Lottery with 2,000 tickets on sale for a chance to win one round-trip flight for two guests to any regularly scheduled and marketed WestJet destination. Patrick McKenna, second stage housing and fundraising coordinator at Naomi Society, says they're hoping to raise $25,000.
1: It's all going into one pot, so it's going towards the 10 units of affordable housing for women and children fleeing violence on Sugarloaf. So we're hoping that as people see our engagement team in the community this summer, or if people want tickets, they can contact me at 902-318-2745 or email ssh@naomisociety.ca, and we're just hoping people will support the raffle.
0: Tickets are on sale until October 16th and are available at the Guysborough office of MLA Greg Morrow, Antigonish Five to a Dollar, and Antigonish Optical, as well as through the Naomi Society engagement team at various spots, including the Antigonish Farmers Market this summer. What's blue and orange and has a new home in Halifax? It's Oscar, the two-toned lobster. Fisherman Robert Wagner caught the critter, which is blue on one side and orange on the other, off the coast of Blue Rocks. Oscar's colorful mutation only impacts about one out of every 50 million lobsters. He settled into his new house at the Beatty Center for Marine Biodiversity at Dalhousie University. New Brunswick has awarded 10 new recipients the province's highest civilian honor. Patsy Gallant, known as Canada's Queen of Disco, and nine other recipients of the Order of New Brunswick were announced yesterday in Grand Falls. Prominent Mi'kmaq filmmaker Brian J. Francis and digital safety researcher Dr. Ali Gorbani were also among the new inductees. The order is awarded to current or former long-term residents who demonstrate individual excellence. The 2026 recipients will be formally invested into the order during a ceremony at the Legislative Assembly in November. Canadian astronaut Joshua Kutrick is preparing for a mission in space. He'll be one of four members assigned to NASA's SpaceX Crew 13 mission, set to spend six months at the International Space Station. Kutrick grew up on a cattle farm in eastern Alberta and says he's dreamed of doing this his whole life.
2: I've been training for this mission for years, so a lot of excitement there to just go and do it, but also a lot of pride, a sense of being proud to be doing this job, not just as me, but to be doing it for Canada, to be doing it with this flag on my shoulder.
0: The SpaceX Dragon spacecraft with the crew is expected to take off from NASA's Kennedy Space Center in Florida on September 12th. XFM weather, showers or drizzle ending this morning, then clearing. Fog patches dissipating this morning. Winds increasing to gusts of 60 near 70 in southern Inverness, Richmond and Victoria counties, a high of 26. UV index high. Tonight clear in the mainland, partly cloudy with a chance of showers on Cape Breton. Clearing before morning and a low of 16. Tomorrow, sunny, windy with gusts of 60 on Cape Breton and a high of 31. And with a Humidex tomorrow, it'll feel like 38 degrees. In New Glasgow, it's 23. In Port Hawkesbury, it's 22. And in Antigonish, it is 23. In XFM Sports, a very light schedule in Major League Baseball. One game in the American League as Toronto down Houston 3-1. In the National League, it was the Cubs over the Dodgers 10-5. Arizona beat San Diego 5-1. Philadelphia beat Washington 6-3. And Pittsburgh beat Milwaukee 4-3. There are three interleague games. St. Louis down the New York Yankees 13-7. Tampa Bay over Colorado 13-9. And San Francisco beat Texas 5-1. Three games in the WNBA. Las Vegas beat Atlanta 109-87. New York beat Seattle 95-83. While Phoenix over Chicago 106-101. In the Canadian League Basketball League, Scarborough beat Brampton 91-77. Saskatoon over Calgary 96-80. And in the Northern Super League, it was Halifax beating Ottawa 2-1. 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

0: 89XFM, nothing but hits, and Barney Bentall, legendary hearts, right there, doing fine. 6:43, 17:08, the top of the hour, 7 o'clock. Information update right around the corner for you as well. Join us on our Facebook fan page, 89XFM announcers this morning. Breakfast trivia lined up for you. We're also going to have other fine things joining us there. Details to come.
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0: And a very good morning. It's 6:44 now, and looking like this for today. Some showers will end this morning. The wind's going to be southwesterly, 30, gusty to 60. And temperatures today, 26. The humidex is going to feel like 30. It's very muggy this morning. Clear tonight. Winds northwesterly, 30, gusty to 50. And temperatures going to be around 16. For tomorrow, looking like this. Sunshine. Winds going to be northwesterly at 20, gusty to 40, with a high of 31. The humidex tomorrow, 38. Rest of the week, looks like it's going to be sunny and hot and muggy. The dog days of summer are here. Here is Dew Sets.

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3: It is 6:53, 98.9 XFM, and a very good morning to you. 7 minutes away from the top of the hour of 7 o'clock. The Marguerite Highland Games are underway this weekend, as is Judic on the Floor. Some great things happening in Cape Breton.

0: 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I'm Ken Kingston for Trimac Toyota.
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0: New Glasgow police is seeking the public's help in locating a missing person. 82-year-old Scott Anthony Grant was reported missing late Monday evening. He was last seen at approximately 8:30 p.m. Monday, leaving the Aberdeen Regional Hospital in New Glasgow. Scott Anthony Grant is described as 5'1" and approximately 79 kilograms or 174 pounds. Police are concerned for the safety of Grant and are asking the community to assist by sharing information and also to come forward with any knowledge they may have on him, no matter how insignificant it may seem. Anyone with information is asked to contact the Glasgow Police at 902-752-1941. Should you wish to remain anonymous, call Nova Scotia Crime Stoppers at 1-800-222-TIPS. Submit a secure web tip at www.crimestoppers.ns.ca or use a P3 TIPS app. X Helping Hands is hosting a community gathering event at St. X University's McKenna Center for Leadership on Saturday, August 8th. The title of the event is The Healing Circle, Reconnecting with Land, Self, and Community. Tavney Carr is the founder of X Helping Hands, a youth-led, federally incorporated nonprofit organization that began as a community initiative at St. X in 2022. The event is set to focus on creating inclusive spaces for storytelling, connection, and support for BIPOC, newcomers, and marginalized communities in Nova Scotia.
3: The organization that I founded, it was just a way of giving back to the community, because when I moved in Anangan in 2021, I got a lot of support, I got a lot of hope from different community members, and because of them, I thought that I should give back something to the community. So all the events that we do and this event that we are having, it's just a way of giving back to the people of Nova Scotia.
0: Carr stated that organizers are planning on having between 28 to 30 participants with sessions facilitated by community leaders and practitioners, along with a panel discussion centered on lived experiences of belonging, climate resilience, equity, inclusivity, healing, and identity. Nova Scotia's Liberals will elect their first woman leader this fall, but the challengers say the race is more about picking the right person for the job. Running for the leadership are Becky Druin, who represents Lunenburg West in the legislature, and Amanda Mumberkett, deputy warden of Richmond County. Mumberkett says the prospect of a woman leader is exciting, but her focus is on rebuilding the party while offering strong opposition in the legislature. Druin says the key is choosing the person with the skills and experience to lead the party and be prepared to govern. Some of the thousands of evacuees forced from their homes over the long weekend by fires burning around southern BC's Okanagan Lake are describing what it was like to leave. Bert Baisley has been staying in his travel trailer in a parking lot in Vernon since he fled his home on banned land on Saturday.
4: When we first got here Saturday night, this parking lot was full of people, and a lot of them were just in cars. They slept in their cars overnight, because the hotels are full, and they were setting up for cots and stuff down the community center.
0: Another evacuee, Gord Ross, says he watched flames spread on Friday from his home near the lake and heard propane tanks on nearby properties explode before residents were ordered evacuated. Weather is next for C&J Martin Well Drilling.
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0: XFM weather, showers or drizzle ending this morning, then clearing, fog patches dissipating this morning. Winds increasing to gusts to 60 near 70 in southern Inverness, Richmond and Victoria counties, and a high today of 26. UV index high. Tonight, clear on the mainland, partly cloudy with a chance of showers on Cape Breton. Clearing before morning and a low of 16 tomorrow. Sunny, windy with gusts to 60 on Cape Breton and a high of 31. And with the Humidex, it'll feel like 38 degrees. UV index high. In New Glasgow, it is 23. In Port Hawkesbury, it's 23. And in Antigonish, it's 23 degrees. Sports is next for Antigonish Rental.
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0: In XFM Sports, a very light schedule in Major League Baseball. Just one game in the American League as Toronto beat Houston 3-1. Four games in the National League. It was the Chicago Cubs over the LA Dodgers 10-5. Arizona beat San Diego 5-1. Philadelphia over Washington 6-3, while Pittsburgh beat Milwaukee 4-3. Three interleague games. St. Louis down the New York Yankees 13-7. Tampa Bay beat Colorado 13-9, while San Francisco over Texas 5-1. In the WNBA, it was Las Vegas over Atlanta 109-87. New York beat Seattle 95-83, while Phoenix over Chicago 106-101. A couple of games in the Canadian Elite Basketball League. Scarborough down Brampton 91-77. And it was Saskatoon over Calgary, 96-80. One game in the Northern Super League. Halifax edged Ottawa by a score of 2-1. It's 7:07, the most local news and sports anytime at 98.9xfm.ca.

0: How do you know? I'd accident nothing but hits with a bit of rough trade this morning and all touch. 14 and a half minutes after the top of the hour of 7. And a very good day to you. Welcome along to this very muggy Tuesday morning. You're celebrating a birthday today? Well, there's lots of folks that are celebrating with you. As a matter of fact, we got a few of those going to tell you about. Gemini Award-winning actress Sarah Botsford is 75 today. Actor, screenwriter, singer Billy Bob Thornton, 71. Former U.S. President Barack Obama, 65. Actor Michael DeLuise is 57 today. Retired race car driver Jeff Gordon is 55. And Duchess of Sussex, the former actress Meghan Markle, is 45 today. Local birthdays for Tim Hortons.
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0: And about 16 minutes after the top of 7 o'clock right now, and a very good morning to you. Right off the bat, a big happy anniversary to Sharon and Bruce George from their family, Nicole, Wayne, Robin, Jordan, Jasper, Nevaeh, sisters and brothers. All kinds of love sent your way. Enjoy your special day. Many, many more to come. Saying happy birthday today to Ella Chisholm. Happy sweet 16. Lots of love and always from Mom, Dad, Cameron, Jace, and Liam. Jake Denny, celebrating a birthday today. Happy birthday, Jake. All kinds of love from Mom and Dad, Grayson, Ryan, Kat, Alicia, Spike, and Snowball. Happy birthday today to Angie Kaiser. Love from Danielle and family today, hitting numbers 59. And just ahead of that, celebrating a birthday, Sydney Kaiser, who is 62 today. Love from your sister Danielle and family. All the best. Happy birthday, Colton Smith, St. Andrews. Lots of love from Mom, Dad, and Wyatt today. Happy birthday to Delilah Sampson of Harbor Bushy. Love from Mom, Dad, Fiona, Lincoln, Dolly, Veda, Grim, and Reaper. Interesting names. And also, Nan McIntosh is sending all kinds of love your way too, Delilah. All the very best to you today. Happy birthday to Blaze Morin. Says here from my namesake, which is also from another guy named Blaze. Blaze Morin from Glencoe. Happy 75th. Love from the other Blaze, Greg, Roxanne, and Mason today. Happy birthday to Liam Langella Liscombe. Love always from your family and from your friends and your special day. Forrest Lawrence, St. Andrews, happy birthday today, Forrest. Champagne birthday, love from Mom, Dad, and B today. Anthony Porter, happy 65. From all your family and friends, enjoy your special day. Wanda Doyle at Guysboro, sending birthday greetings to you from all of your family and friends. And a big special birthday this morning to Anna Ludlow. You know who she is. Fiddler, mom, wife, friend. And Anna is home for her birthday this year, which is really kind of nice, too. All the very best to you, Anna. Lots of love from all of your family, all of your friends, everybody who knows you. Anna, enjoy your special day today. And we say congratulations this morning to Delilah Sampson, celebrating a big birthday. Delilah, we've got a voucher with your name on it. 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Here's the Bay City Rollers.

89 XFM, nothing but hits of the Bay City Rollers this morning, and I only want to be with you at 7:22. And a very good morning on this Tuesday. It's going to be a muggy one out there with cloudy skies for the day, and temperature's going to be hovering somewhere around, the 20-something mark, 26. Yay. It's going to feel a lot muggier than that, too, with humidex factored in at around 30 degrees for today. Much the same for the next few days as well, but we'll have more sunshine as it goes on. Well, Judah, got the floor. Days are happening this week. Activities get underway at 8:30 this morning and run right through the day today. We'll

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0: Last month, Antigonish's Naomi Society launched its Butterfly Wings Lottery with 2,000 tickets on sale for a chance to win one round-trip flight for two guests to any regularly scheduled and marketed WestJet destination. Patrick McKenna, Second Stage Housing and Fundraising Coordinator at Naomi Society, says they're hoping to raise $25,000.
2: It's all going into one pot. So it's going towards the 10 units of affordable housing for women and children fleeing violence on Sugarloaf. So we're hoping that as people see our engagement team in the community this summer, or if people want tickets, they can contact me at 902-318-2745 or email ssh@naomisociety.ca. And we're just hoping people will support the raffle.
0: Tickets are on sale until October 16th and are available at the Geisler office of MLA Greg Morrow, Antigonish 5 to a dollar, and Antigonish Optical, as well as through the Naomi Society engagement team at various spots, including the Antigonish Farmers Market this summer. What's blue and orange and has a new home in Halifax? It's Oscar, the two-toned lobster. Fisherman Robert Wagner caught the critter, which is blue on one side and orange on the other, off the coast of Blue Rocks on the province's south shore. Oscar's colorful mutation only impacts about one out of every 50 million lobsters. He's settling into his new home at the Beatty Center for Marine Biodiversity at Dalhousie University. Prince Edward Island's capital city has new restrictions for feeding wild birds. Charlottetown has created a new bylaw banning residents from feeding pigeons, seagulls, and crows. Residents are only allowed to use elevated bird feeders for songbirds and hummingbirds. Those who break the rules may get hit with an initial $200 fine, up to a maximum of $1,000. Hundreds of residents in rural Alberta protested Meta's plan for a massive data center north of Edmonton. Protesters in Morinville chanted, "Down with corporations," outside a county office on Sunday. Jerry Hoffs is a member of the advocacy group Seniors for Climate Change Now. She attended the rally because she's against data centers altogether, especially one that Meta's CEO Mark Zuckerberg is behind.
3: AI does not create jobs. It's a job killer. We already have, you know, a huge deficit in terms of jobs for young people. What are we doing?
0: The facility is among several popping up across Canada amid the AI boom and is the first one that Facebook parent company Meta is building in Canada. XFM weather, showers or drizzle ending this morning, then clearing. Fog patches dissipating this morning. Winds increasing to gusts to 60 near 70 in southern Inverness, Richmond and Victoria counties. A high today of 26, UV index high. Tonight clear on the mainland, partly cloudy with a chance of showers on Cape Breton, clearing before morning, a low of 16. Tomorrow sunny, windy with gusts to 60 on Cape Breton, a high of 31. With a humid X, it'll feel like 38. UV index very high. In New Glasgow, it's 23. In Port Hawkesbury, 22. And in Antigonish, it's 23. 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Four games in the National League, the Chicago Cubs over the LA Dodgers 10-5. Arizona beat San Diego 5-1. Philadelphia beat Washington 6-3. Wild Pittsburgh over Milwaukee 4-3. In interleague play, it was St. Louis downing the Yankees 13-7. Tampa Bay down Colorado 13-9, while San Francisco over Texas 5-1. Three games in the WNBA, it was Las Vegas over Atlanta, 109.87. New York beat Seattle, 95.83. While Phoenix beat Chicago, 106.101. In the Canadian League Basketball League, Scarborough over Brampton, 91.77. Saskatoon over Calgary, 96.80. In the Northern Super League, Halifax beat Ottawa, 2-1. And in the Labatt Slow Pitch League, it was Triple X-Men over Loose Plugs, 20-8. Summerside Raiders edge the Fraser Mills Brewers, 20-19. Legion 59ers over the Rebels, 25-9. Palmkit Pioneers over the St. Andrews Classics, 21-2. While Cobber Longhorns over the Bareshores Mariners, 26-9. It's 7:36, the most local news and sports anytime at 989xfm.ca.

0: 89 XFM, nothing but hits, a bit of James Taylor this morning, and your smiling face is 7:38, 22 before the top of the hour of 8 o'clock with Paul Kerwin on this lovely Tuesday morning. You like cloud and mugginess, it's perfect for you. Jackson Mack Foundation, the 6th annual ball tournament coming up this weekend, Lowersville River Ball Fields. And it is going to be a fantastic time. The weather's looking pretty good. Eddie Cumming is going to be providing some music on Saturday night. 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
0: 7:41, some showers ending this morning. It's going to be windy. Winds gusting southwesterly, 30 to 60. The high today, 26. Clear tonight and a breezy, the low of 16. Tomorrow looking like some sunshine and breezy conditions once again. And it's going to be kind of hot the next few days. Temperatures in the low 30s. Going to feel like, closer to 40. Currently, it's sitting pretty much right across the board, 23, 24 degrees. New Glasgow, Port Hawkesbury, Atlantic Edition, 98.9 XFM.

8-9, XM, nothing but hits. Jackson Brown of Lawyers in Love this morning at 7:48. You know, it's August, hard to believe, and before too long, kids are going to be ready for back to school, too. 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You can help out there by contacting 902-759-4139. 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That's Darcy.McDonald at UnitedWayMaritimes.ca. As a matter of fact, here at 98.9 XFM, we are also accepting backpacks and snacks for the kids program. So drop off your backpacks right here at the radio station on the number 7 highway. We're going to gather them all up and then hand them all over to those responsible. And the snacks for the kids program, well, here's some ideas for you that might be able to help out somewhat. Goldfish crackers, individual bags of any crackers like Ritz, as an example. Individualized bags of popcorn, microwave popcorn, granola bars, cereal bars, applesauces, pouches or containers, puddings, fruit cups, bear paws, you know, that sort of thing. Like to do as much as we can this year. Remember, drop it off to 98.9 XFM. Here's Prism.

0: How do you know it? XFM, nothing but here's a bit of prism for you this morning at Armageddon back in 1979 at 7:52, 8 before the top of the off, 8 o'clock. Information update for you right around the corner this morning while we're getting ready for one of the biggest country music shows in New Brunswick. It's happening in Dieppe. It is YQM, and it's going on from the 27th to the 29th of this month. Headliners on Thursday, Zach Top, Eric Church on Friday, and Post Malone going to be wrapping everything up on Saturday. Now, we've got a pair of tickets to give away to that particular show. All you have to do is go to 98.9xfm.ca, fill out the information in our contest section, and coming up on the 24th, we're going to be making a drawing. Hey, it could be you. Thanks a lot to the fine folks at Widmar Property Restoration Specialists, Attic Edition New Glasgow, DeCoast Interiors Attic Edition, Sherbrooke Village, Shediac Brand Source New Glasgow, and as well, TNB Plumbing, Heating, and Air in New Glasgow. YQM in Dieppe, Moncton, going to be coming up toward the end of the month. Again, go to our website, 98.9xfm.ca. Fill out the information on our contest page.
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this morning goes something like this. According to a survey, 35% of adults would like to have one of these in their car. Correct answer, a refrigerator. Congratulations to Kayleen Morris. We have a voucher for you. You're the Subway winner this morning. Parasite breakfast sandwiches from Subway, redeemable in Antigonish, New Glasgow, Pictou, or Sellerton. I'm Rocky. This is Robert Tepper. No easy way out. 98.9 XFM, nothing but hits on a Tuesday.

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1: 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I'm Ken Kingston for Antigonish 5 to a dollar.
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0: Center for Leadership on Saturday, August 8th. The title of the event is The Healing Circle, Reconnecting with Land, Self, and Community. Tavneet Kaur is the founder of X Helping Hands, a youth-led, federally incorporated nonprofit organization that began as a community initiative at St. of X in 2022. The event is set to focus on creating inclusive spaces for storytelling, connection, and support for BIPOC, newcomers, and marginalized communities in Nova Scotia.
1: The organization that I founded, it was just a way of giving back to the community, because when I moved in Anigan in 2021, I got a lot of support, I got a lot of hope from different community members, and because of them, I thought that I should give back something to the community. So all the events that we do and this event that we are having, it's just a way of giving back to the people of Nova Scotia.
0: Kaur stated organizers are planning on having between 28 to 30 participants with sessions facilitated by community leaders and practitioners, along with a panel discussion centered on lived experiences of belonging, climate resilience, equity, inclusivity, healing, and identity. The Glasgow Police is seeking the public's help in locating a missing person. 82-year-old Scott Anthony Grant was reported missing late Monday evening. He was last seen at approximately 8:30 p.m. Monday, leaving the Aberdeen Regional Hospital in New Glasgow. Scott Anthony Grant is described as 5'1" and approximately 79 kilograms or 174 pounds. Police are concerned for the safety of Grant and are asking the community to assist by sharing information and also to come forward with any knowledge they may have on him, no matter how insignificant it may seem. Anyone with information should contact the Antigonish Police, or rather at the Glasgow Police, rather, at 902-752-1941. Should you wish to remain anonymous, call Nova Scotia Crime Stoppers at 1-800-222-TIPS. Submit a secure web tip at www.crimestoppers.ns.ca or use the P3 tips app. Parliamentarians are divided over whether hybrid rules for voting and committee meetings should stay in place 6 years after the onset of COVID-19's pandemic. That's when members of parliament began voting and attending committee meetings from home. More from Canadian Press reporter Lisa Laporte.
2: Conservative MP Michael Chong told the House of Commons in February he thinks Canada should end hybrid parliament, arguing it's the only national legislature amongst Western liberal democracies to remain in hybrid mode. Liberal MP Corey Hogan replied to say, as a father of three young children, he's appreciated the flexibility that hybrid sittings have allowed on the unique occasions when it was necessary.
0: New Democrat MP Heather McPherson said in an interview last week that there is value in the hybrid parliament, noting the nature of work has changed and Canada has to offer flexible working conditions if it wants MPs to represent the nation's diversity. An evacuee who fled her home as multiple fires burned near Okanagan Lake in BC says she remembers an orange glow as she was driving away. Atlan Becker and her family are among thousands who quickly fled their homes over the weekend. Becker says fire crews were using chainsaws to cut apart trees that had fallen on the road so that her truck and about 200 other vehicles could get by.
3: You could feel the heat of the fire. You could hear the crackling of the trees. The fire was just raging. They call that candle sticking, just like turning these old, probably 100-year-old pine trees just into candles.
0: Fires in the Okanagan spread over the weekend as high winds push flames over areas that are already experiencing a prolonged drought. 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
0: XFM weather, showers or drizzle ending this morning, then clearing, fog patches dissipating this morning. Winds increasing to gust to 60 near 70 in southern Inverness, Richmond and Victoria counties, a high of 26. UV index high. Clear tonight on the mainland, partly cloudy with a chance of showers on Cape Breton. Clearing before morning, a low 16. Tomorrow, sunny. Windy with gusts to 60 on Cape Breton, a high of 31. With a humid X, it'll feel like 38. UV index very high. The outlook for Thursday. Sunny in Pictou and Antigonish County. Sun and cloud in Guysburg County and Cape Breton. A high of 31. Near 25 along parts of the coast. For Friday, sunny in Pictou and Antigonish County. Sun and cloud in Guysburg County and Cape Breton. A high of 32. Near 23 along parts of the coast. Saturday, sun and cloud. A high of 27. In New Glasgow, it's 23, in Port Hawkesbury, 22, and in Antigonish, it's 23. 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
0: In XFM Sports, Alejandro Kirk hit his fourth home run of the season. Ernie Clement and Jesus Sanchez had RBIs. And the Toronto Blue Jays opened a three-game series in Houston on Monday, registering a 3-1 win over the AL West-leading Houston Astros, who had their six-game win streak halted. Dalton Varsho traded earlier in the day the Astros at a hit and a walk against his former teammates. Jays starter Shane Bieber scattered 9 hits over 5 2/3 innings to record his third win of the season. Meantime, Toronto Blue Jays general manager Ross Atkins believes his struggling squad improved its roster yesterday after a blended trade deadline that saw him add proven starting pitchers Jose Soriano and Spencer Arrigatti while subtracting Dalton Varsho and Jeff Hoffman. Atkins figures his moves will still give Toronto a shot to compete for an AL wildcard spot in the final 2 months of the regular season.
6: We feel like we've added some impact pitching to our group at the major league level and all the way down to the lower levels of the minor leagues, and some position player depth as well. Obviously, we had to give up things to do that, but we feel like we're in a healthier position.
0: The Jays are currently 4 games out of a final wild card berth. Alec Burleson hit 3 two-run homers, including a drive into the second deck in right field that capped a 7-run eighth inning as the visiting St. Louis Cardinals outslugged the New York Yankees 13-7 on Monday after blowing a 6-run lead. Burleson became the first Cardinals player with a 3-run homer game since catcher Ivan Herrera on April 2nd, 2025. In other games in Major League Baseball yesterday in the National League, it was the Cubs over the Dodgers by a score of 10-5. Arizona beat San Diego 5-1. Philadelphia over Washington 6-3, while Pittsburgh over Milwaukee 4-3. There were two other interleague games aside from the Cardinals and the Yankees, where Tampa Bay beat Colorado 13-9, San Francisco over Texas by a score of 5-1. In the WNBA, it was Las Vegas downing Atlanta 109-87, New York beat Seattle 95-83, and Phoenix beat Chicago 106-101. The Canadian League Basketball League's regular season wrapped up yesterday, and playoffs tip off Thursday with single elimination semifinals in the West of Vancouver Bandits host the Edmonton Stingers, while the Winnipeg Sea Bears entertain the Saskatoon Mamba. In the East, the Ottawa Blackjacks visit the Brampton Honey Badgers, and the Scarborough Shooting Stars host the Niagara River Riots. Local favorite Gabriella Diallo, Alexis Galarno lost, and Liam Draxel was forced to wait until Tuesday. And the rain interrupted National Bank Open in Montreal on Monday. At the NBO in Toronto, Kayla Cross of London, Ontario, won her first WTA match, while fellow Canadians Bianca Andreescu, Rebecca Marino, Carlo Zhao, and Cadence Brace were all eliminated in first round action. And in the Labatt Slow Pitch League, it was a triple X-Men downing Loose Plugs 20-18. Summerside Raiders edged the Fraser Mills Brewers 20-19. The Legion 59ers over the Rebels 25-9. Palmkit Pioneers over St. Andrews Classics 25-2. And the Lock Harbor Longhorns beat the Barra Shores Mariners 26-9. In the Northern Super League, Halifax over Ottawa 2-1. It's 8:10, the most local news and sports anytime at 98.9xfm.ca.

0: And a big finish here from Loverboy this morning, working for the weekend, 18 and a half minutes after the top of the hour, 8 o'clock. And might not be working for the weekend right at the moment because it's Tuesday after all, but we're joining Hayden at Celtic Ford, who does pull a weekend shift from time to time. Good morning, Hayden.
1: Good morning. I'll be on this weekend as well, so you got it right.
0: There you go. Perfect. I'm glad I'm right about something. Doesn't always happen.
1: No, 100%.
0: What do we got happening at Celtic Ford, sir?
1: We got all kinds. This is actually some great news for people in the market, both new and used, but more so for new. We are offering at Celtic Ford employee pricing this month. So great deals on every new Ford model across the lineup. We're seeing anything from $2,000 off to about $13,000, depending on the trim and the model. So we're happy to review some vehicles with people and get them a great deal as well. While that doesn't apply to the used, it is going to help people looking for a new-to-them vehicle because we are going to be taking in a lot of trades with the deals we got going on. So, you know, whether you're looking for new or used, we definitely have some great offers and some great deals this month, and it's a great time to be looking.
0: Alrighty, sounds good. Of course, if you are looking around, you can do so up till about 5:30 during the week, and on the weekends from about 9 to 1, I do believe.
1: Yes, sir. I'll be here till 1.
0: Alrighty, sounds good, my friend. Listen, you have yourself a great day, Hayden, and we will catch up with you later.
1: Yes, you as well.
0: Alrighty, that is Hayden, and he is at Celtic Ford, Main Street in Antigonish. You can also give them a shout, 902-863-2771.
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0: And a very good morning to you. It's about 21 minutes after the top of the hour, 8 o'clock. And believe it or not, we're getting a bit of a sunny break happening right now in the Antigonish area. We'll kind of take that. The rest of the week is looking like it's going to be absolutely beautiful as well. They are calling for the showers to end this morning, wherever you may be. Winds are going to be fairly gusty, 30 to 60, and temperatures today, 26 and very muggy, 30 degrees for the humidex. It'll be clear tonight, winds northwesterly 30, gusty to 50, 16 the low, and tomorrow sunshine. Northwesterly wind at 20, gusty to 40 with a high of 31. The humidex is going to feel like, get this, 38. The rest of the week, hot, sunny, temperatures in the 30s. Wow. The dog days of summer are here. Right now in New Glasgow, currently sitting at the 22 mark. In Port Hawkesbury, 22. 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
1: The following is a notice from the town of Antigonish. The town would like to remind residents that voluntary water conservation measures are now in effect. While these measures are in place, all water customers are strongly encouraged to use water wisely. This includes reducing non-essential water activities, such as watering lawns, washing cars, and filling pools. The splash pad will operate on reduced hours from 11 a.m. to 3 p.m. daily. The town will continue to closely monitor the situation and thanks residents for your cooperation and understanding.
0: Last month, Antigonish's Naomi Society launched its Butterfly Wings Lottery with 2,000 tickets on sale for a chance to win one round-trip flight for two guests to any regularly scheduled and marketed WestJet destination. Patrick McKenna, second stage housing and fundraising coordinator at Naomi Society, says they're hoping to raise $25,000.
2: It's all going into one pot. So it's going towards the 10 units of affordable housing for women and children fleeing violence on Sugarloaf. So we're hoping that as people see our engagement team in the community this summer, or if people want tickets, they can contact me at 902-318-2745 or email ssh@naomisociety.ca, and we're just hoping people will support the raffle.
0: Tickets are on sale until October 16th and are available at the Guysborough office of MLA Craig Morrow, Antigonish $5 to $1, and Antigonish Optical, as well as through the Naomi Society engagement team at various spots, including the Antigonish Farmers Market this summer. What's blue and orange and has a new home in Halifax? It's Oscar, the two-toned lobster. Fisherman Robert Wagner caught the critter, which is blue on one side and orange on the other, off the coast of Blue Rocks in the province's South Shore. Oscar's colorful mutation only impacts about one out of every 50 million lobsters. He's settling into his new home at the Beatty Center for Marine Biodiversity at Dalhousie University. New Brunswick has awarded 10 new recipients the province's highest civilian honor. Patsy Gallant, known as Canada's Queen of Disco, and nine other recipients of the Order of New Brunswick were announced yesterday in Grand Falls. Prominent Mi'kmaq filmmaker Brian J. Francis and digital safety researcher Dr. Ali Gorbani were also among the new inductees. The order is awarded to current or former long-term residents who demonstrate individual excellence. The 2026 recipients will be formally invested into the order during a ceremony at the Legislative Assembly in November. Canadian astronaut Joshua Kutrick is preparing for a mission in space. He'll be one of four members assigned to NASA's SpaceX Crew 13 mission, set to spend 6 months at the International Space Station. Kutrick grew up on a cattle farm in eastern Alberta and says he's dreamed of doing this his whole life.
3: I've been training for this mission for years, so a lot of excitement there to just go and do it, but also a lot of pride, a sense of being proud to be doing this job, not just as me, but to be doing it for Canada, to be doing it with this flag on my shoulder.
0: The SpaceX Dragon spacecraft with the crew is expected to take off from NASA's Kennedy Space Center in Florida on September 12th. XFM weather, showers or drizzle ending this morning, then clearing. Fog patches dissipating this morning. Winds increasing to gusts to 60 near 70 in southern Inverness, Richmond and Victoria counties, a high of 26, UV index high. Clear on the mainland, partly cloudy with a chance of showers on Cape Breton, clearing before morning, a low of 16. Sunny tomorrow, windy with gusts to 60 on Cape Breton, and a high of 31 with the humidex. It'll feel like 38. UV index very high. In New Glasgow, it's 23. In Port Hawkesbury, it's 22. And in Antigonish, it's 24. In XFM Sports, in Major League Baseball, just one game in the American League, Toronto beat Houston 3-1. In the National League, four games, the Cubs over the Dodgers 10-5. Arizona beat San Diego 3-1. Arizona over San Diego 5-1. And Philadelphia beat Washington 6-3. As well as Pittsburgh beating Milwaukee 4-3. There are three interleague games. St. Louis down the New York Yankees 13-7. Tampa Bay over Colorado 13-9. And San Francisco over Texas 5-1. In the WNBA, Las Vegas beat Atlanta 109-87. New York down Seattle 93-83. And Phoenix over Chicago 106-101. In the final games of the regular season in the Canadian League Basketball League, it was Scarborough over Brampton 91-77, while Saskatoon beat Calgary 96-80. In the Northern Super League, Halifax got by Ottawa 2-1. It's 8:34, the most local news and sports anytime at 98.9xfm.ca. Hello.

0: 99 XFM, nothing but hits of the band out of the blue. Big hit for them back in 1979. It's 8:42 now. 18 minutes away in the top of the hour of 9 o'clock with Paul Kerwin, and a very good morning to you on this Tuesday. The sunshine is out, and it's looking like it's going to be a beautiful day after all, so take that as we can. And temperatures today are going to be quite nice. All the details right around the corner for us. Well, there's going to be the 7K run and walk coming up this weekend at St. Joseph's Lakeside Community Center, John Arthur Murphy Memorial Run. And registration kicks off at 8 o'clock in the morning. It run starts at 9. It's open for all ages and fitness levels. And the first 60 are going to receive a Dry Fit t-shirt. It's going to be water station, fun, and prizes. It's going to be a great, exciting day of fitness, fun, and community. You can register. All you have to do is go to the website to complete that information. That is the John Arthur Murphy Memorial Run 7K Walk and Run coming up this weekend on Saturday.
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0: And a very good morning to you. It's 8:44, and for today, we're looking for some, if there's any showers lingering around, they should end this morning. Winds will be southwesterly, 30, gusty to 60, with temperatures of 26. The humidex is going to feel like 30 for today. It'll be clear tonight. Winds northwesterly, 30, gusty to 50, 16 the low. And for tomorrow, sunshine. Winds northwesterly, 20, gusty to 40, and temperature is going to be 31 degrees for tomorrow. The humidex is going to feel like 38. And then they're expecting sunshine the rest of the week, too. Beautiful week ahead, but hot. Temperatures in the low 30s. Currently sitting right now in New Glasgow, it is at around 23. It's also 23 in Port Hawkesbury, and it's 24 degrees with 98.9 XFM here in the number 7 highway today. Have yourself a fantastic day as we got some Chilliwack back in 1982.

0: I need nine, actually, if I have nothing but here's with a Guess Who. Time for the Wolfman, 8:53, 7 before the top of the hour, 9 o'clock now with Paul Kerwin. Good morning. Welcome along to what's turning out to be a very nice Tuesday morning. It's going to be a little on the muggy side today. Was pretty muggy today getting up at around 4:30 or so. So with that in mind, just make sure you're prepared for it and try to stay hydrated as best you can. And cooler places are in the shade, too. Not a bad idea. Information update right around the corner for you coming up. Don't forget, we got Jiddick on the Floor Days happening right through the week and into the weekend with a lot of activities planned for everyone. And that's in Cape Breton. And also, there's going to be some Summer for Everyone at Glasgow Square. This is presented by the Town of New Glasgow and Support for Culture. Summer for Everyone. Glasgow Square Theater, accessible programming, and coming up on Sunday, 1 o'clock in the afternoon, it's going to be Songs from the Square featuring Ella Gunning Parker and Adina. That's Ella Gunning Parker and Adina. That'll be coming up on Sunday, August the 9th. 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So there you go. So you can support for culture and New Glasgow Square and all kinds of great music and entertainment.
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0: New Glasgow Police is seeking the public's help in locating a missing person. 82-year-old Scott Anthony Grant was reported missing late Monday evening. He was last seen at approximately 8:30 p.m. Monday, leaving the Aberdeen Regional Hospital in New Glasgow. Scott Anthony Grant is described

0: is 5'1" and approximately 79 kilograms or 174 pounds. Police are concerned for the safety of Grant and are asking the community to assist by sharing information and to also come forward with any knowledge they may have on him, no matter how insignificant it may seem. Anyone with information is asked to contact the Glasgow Police at 902-752-1941. Should you wish to remain anonymous, call Nova Scotia Crime Stoppers at 1-800-222-TIPS. Submit a secure web tip at www.crimestoppers.ns.ca or use the P3 TIPS app. Nova Scotia's Liberals will elect their first woman leader this fall, but the challengers say the race is more about picking the right person for the job. Running for the leadership are Becky Druin, who represents Lunenburg West in the legislature, and Amanda Mombercat, the deputy warden of Richmond County. Mombercat says the prospect of a woman leader is exciting, but her focus is on rebuilding the party while offering strong opposition in the legislature. Druin says the key is choosing the person with the skills and experience to lead the party and to be prepared to govern. The BC government says 100 workers from Mexico arrived in the province yesterday and 200 more are expected later this week to help in BC's wildfire battle. Forests Minister Ravi Parmar says they'll work alongside the BC Wildfire Service crews to battle some of the out-of-control blazes threatening communities. Yeah, the Mexicans, quote, traveled from their homes to help us to protect ours amid a challenging wildfire season. Thousands of British Columbians have been evacuated from various hotspots among 120 active fires. Two out-of-control blazes have destroyed some properties on the west side of Okanagan Lake, west of Vernon. 13 hospitals in Ontario are trialing an artificial intelligence tool that predicts who is at risk of getting delirium. Dr. Amol Verma and Dr. Fahad Razak created an AI prediction calculator that suggests which patients to prioritize and try to prevent from getting delirium. Verma explains how the program works.
1: What artificial intelligence can help us do is identify the people in a hospital who are at the greatest risk of developing delirium so that we can allocate our scarce time in hospital of nurses, of physiotherapists, of other health professionals to come and help those patients so that they can have all of those things that you need in order to prevent delirium.
0: Research shows about 1 in 4 adults become delirious during a hospital admission. Up to 40% of cases can be prevented with proper sleep, hydration, nutrition, and mobility. XFM weather clearing this morning, winds increasing to gusts to 60 near 70 in southern Inverness, Richmond, and Victoria counties, and a high of 26, UV index high. Clear on the mainland tonight, partly cloudy with a chance of showers on Cape Breton. Clearing before morning, a low 16. Tomorrow, sunny, windy with gusts to 60 on Cape Breton, high of 31. With a humidex, it'll feel like 38. UV index very high. In New Glasgow, it's 23. In Port Hawkesbury, 22. And in Antigonish, it's 24. 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
0: In XFM Sports, in Major League Baseball, just one game in the American League yesterday, Toronto down Houston 3-1. In the National League, four games were played. The Chicago Cubs over the Dodgers 10-5. Arizona beat San Diego 5-1. Philadelphia beat Washington 6-3, while Pittsburgh over Milwaukee 4-3. Three games in interleague play. St. Louis beat the New York Yankees 13-7. Tampa Bay over Colorado 13-9. San Francisco beat Texas 5-1. In the WNBA, Vegas over Atlanta, 109-87. New York beat Seattle, 95-83. While Phoenix over Chicago, 106-101. The regular season wrapped up yesterday in the Canadian Elite Basketball League with Scarborough downing Brampton, 91-77. And Saskatoon over Calgary, 96-80. In the Northern Super League, Halifax over Ottawa, 2-1. 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
0: 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And who could forget him? 98.9, nothing but hits.

0: The countdown is on. 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Olsen's work has been recorded by some of country music's biggest stars like Garth Brooks, Rascal Flatts, Billy Currington, The Judds, and many others. For more info, go to AntigonishMusicFestival.com.
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Ancient court coexistence hacked by parasitic greedhead scam. From Sarawak to Amazonas, Costa Rica to mangy BC hills, cortege rhythm of

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1: XFM weather for today, calling for some sunshine and clouds, and the showers will end in all other places. Wind southwesterly, 30 gusty to 60, with temperatures at 26. The humidex near 30 for today. Clear tonight, winds northwesterly, 30 gusty to 50. Temperature overnight going to be somewhere around 16. And for tomorrow, sunshine, northwesterly wind at 20 gusty to 40, and temperatures of 31 with the humidex 38. 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
0: X Helping Hands is hosting a community gathering event at St. of X University's McKenna Center for Leadership on Saturday, August 8th. The title of the event is The Healing Circle, Reconnecting with Land, Self, and Community. Tavni Carr is the founder of X Helping Hands, a youth-led, federally incorporated nonprofit organization that began as a community initiative at St. of X in 2022. The event is set to focus on creating inclusive spaces for storytelling, connection, and support for BIPOC, newcomers, and marginalized communities in Nova Scotia.
2: The organization that I founded, it was just a way of giving back to the community, because when I moved in Antigonish in 2021, I got a lot of support, I got a lot of hope from different community members, and because of them, I thought that I should give back something to the community. So all the events that we do and this event that we are having, it's just a way of giving back to the people of Nova Scotia.
0: Carr stated that organizers are planning on having between 28 to 30 participants with sessions facilitated by community leaders and practitioners, along with a panel discussion centered on lived experiences of belonging, climate resilience, equity, inclusivity, healing, and identity. New Brunswick has awarded 10 new recipients of the province's highest civilian honor. Patsy Galland, known as Canada's Queen of Disco, and 9 other recipients of the Order of New Brunswick were announced yesterday in Grand Falls. Prominent Mi'kmaq filmmaker Brian J. Francis and digital safety researcher Dr. Ali A. Gorbani were also among the new inductees. The order is awarded to current or former long-term residents who demonstrate individual excellence. The 2026 recipients will be formally invested into the order during a ceremony at the Legislative Assembly in November. Prince Edward Island's capital city has new restrictions for feeding wild birds. Charlottetown has created a new bylaw banning residents from feeding pigeons, seagulls, and crows. Residents are only allowed to use elevated bird feeders for songbirds and hummingbirds. Those who break the rules may get hit with an initial $200 fine, up to a maximum $1,000 fine. Parliamentarians are divided over whether hybrid rules for voting and committee meetings should stay in place 6 years after the onset of the COVID-19 pandemic. That's when members of Parliament began voting and attending committee meetings from home. More from Canadian Press reporter Lisa Laporte.
3: Conservative MP Michael Chong told the House of Commons in February he thinks Canada should end hybrid parliament, arguing it's the only national legislature amongst Western liberal democracies to remain in hybrid mode. Liberal MP Corey Hogan replied to say, as a father of 3 young children, he's appreciated the flexibility that hybrid sittings have allowed on the unique occasions when it was necessary.
0: New Democrat MP Heather McPherson said in an interview last week there is value in the hybrid parliament, noting the nature of work has changed and Canada has to offer flexible working conditions if it wants MPs to represent the nation's diversity. XFM weather clearing this morning, winds increasing to gusts to 60, near 70 in southern Inverness, Richmond, and Victoria counties, a high of 26, UV index high. Tonight, clear in the mainland, partly cloudy with a chance of showers on Cape Breton, clearing before morning, a low of 16. Tomorrow, sunny, windy with gusts to 60 on Cape Breton, a high of 31, with a humidex, it'll feel like 38. UV index very high. In New Glasgow, it is 22. In Port Hawkesbury, it's 22, and in Antigonish, it's 25. In XFM Sports, in Major League Baseball, 1 game in the American League last night, Toronto down Houston 3-1. In the National League, there are 4 games. The Chicago Cubs beat the LA Dodgers 10-5, Arizona over San Diego 5-1, Philadelphia beat Washington 6-3, And Pittsburgh got by Milwaukee 4-3. And there are three interleague games. St. Louis down the New York Yankees 13-7. Tampa Bay over Colorado 13-9. And San Francisco beat Texas 5-1. Three games in the WNBA. It was Las Vegas beating Atlanta 109-87. New York over Seattle 95-83. And Phoenix over Chicago 106-101. In the Canadian League Basketball League, Scarborough down Brampton 91-77 and Saskatoon over Calgary 96-80. In the Northern Super League, Halifax got by Ottawa 2-1. It's 10:05, the most local news and sports anytime at 989xfm.ca.
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1: And a very good morning to you. It's about 14 minutes now after the top of 10 o'clock. It's Paul Kerwin. We're broadcasting from Century Nissan, Catherine Drive in Antigonish on this beautiful, what's turned out to be Tuesday morning. Rob Green is joining me. And Rob, after the dense cloud and a few sprinkles this morning, it's turned out rather nice here.
2: Oh, it's beautiful up here in the hill. Great view of the mountains there and nice, clear blue sky. It's actually great.
1: And it's windy up here, too.
2: It's always windy up here. You can't avoid the wind up here. We're wide open.
1: Lots of things going on. Rob, what do you got for me today?
2: I can talk about our 2026 Nissan Rogue plug-in hybrid. It's got 61 kilometers of pure electric power. It's got the regenerative braking with E-Step technology. It has a 20-kilowatt battery and a 2.4-cylinder engine. 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This is a 7-passenger vehicle with a fold-flat third row and a 9-speaker Bose premium sound system. And it's loaded with all the bells and whistles that Nissan actually has to offer. And for this month only, it's actually $10,000 off this vehicle, as well as another $2,500 offered through the Electric Vehicle Affordability Program. And for the month of August, every car that we sell is going to have their name entered in to win a $1,000 gas card.
1: Really? When is that draw taking place?
2: That will be obviously taking place the 1st of September.
1: Awesome.
2: So we're going to make sure that all the August sales get entered into that. So this is a great time to come on up, take a
1: Absolutely.
2: Look, save $10,000 on a plug-in hybrid road.
1: Absolutely. There you go. So check it out right here. Of course, if you want further information on that, all you got to do is pick up the phone or drop in.
2: Yeah, stop in and see us at 52 Catherine Drive or give us a call, 902-867-5309.
1: Rob Green, one of the sales associates right here at Century Nissan, Catherine Drive in Antigonish. Thank you, Rob.
2: Thanks, Paul.
1: Paul Kerwin for 98.9 XFM as we continue onward. Some music of Pete Townsend on the way, Glass Tiger, and this is Rick Knowles at a GTO.

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1: And here we are at Century Nissan, Catherine Drive in Attic, and it is 10:23 right now, and joined by Jenny. Hi.
2: Hey, you have a different setup today. You kind of caught me off guard.
1: I do. I caught Rob off guard too. Yeah, it's all nice and brand new up here.
2: Oh, it's so snazzy.
1: Yeah, you can throw a microphone for a change. Anyway, what do we got going on here, Jen? I mean, there's always something happening here.
2: Absolutely. Yeah. So I want to talk about this really awesome truck that we have on the lot. We have a 2021 GMC Sierra. This is a 1500 elevation diesel. This is an amazing, amazing truck. We have it priced to sell off the lot at $33,995. It is a beautiful truck. It's almost a burgundy in color. Lots of a little less kilometers on it. We're sitting at $139,996. So with this truck, there's also a promotion that we're putting on. It's this, I don't know, a contest, I guess you would call it. Mm-hmm. So any customer who purchases either a new or used vehicle for the month of August gets put into a draw for a $1,000 gas card.
1: Mm-hmm.
2: Pretty
1: yeah,
2: cool, huh?
1: That is. Rob alluded to that, too, the last time around. Man, I'll tell you, that's, cool.
2: Absolutely. So with the price of gas and everything, so what I say you do is you come on up, you talk to myself or Simone in the business office. We will sit you down with one of our sales associates and watch you drive off the lot in one of our vehicles. It's such an amazing day. So come on up and see us.
1: Absolutely. Jen will be here until, 5:30, 6 o'clock today, I imagine?
2: I'm here until the sun goes down, apparently.
1: Oh, there you go. So, you know, Jen will be here in the building until about 8:30. There we go.
2: Could happen.
1: Well, one never knows. Okay, Jen, thanks so much.
2: You're very welcome.
1: All right. Jen is part of the business office, and she oversees a lot of other things here at Century Nissan. Come on up and check it out for yourself. It is 10:24, and I'm Paul Kerwin, broadcasting until about noon today. Century Nissan, Catherine Drive, and Antigonish. We've got the emotions right around the corner. No, we're not talking about crying or smiling or anything like that. It's the best of your love, quite honestly. And so Pete Townsend for you. Solo career back from

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5: XFM weather for today, calling for some sunshine and clouds, and the showers will end in all other places. Wind southwesterly, 30 gusty to 60, with temperatures at 26. The humidex near 30 for today. Clear tonight, winds northwesterly, 30 gusty to 50. Temperature overnight going to be somewhere around 16. And for tomorrow, sunshine, northwesterly wind at 20 gusty to 40, and temperatures of 31 with the humidex 38. 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
1: And a very good morning to you. It's 10:41, 19 away at the top of 11 o'clock. Beautiful, sunshiny Tuesday, broadcasting from Century Nissan, Catherine Drive, Anacondia. Blaze is joining us. Blaze, good morning.
2: Good morning there, Paul. Yeah, thanks for having us. 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
1: Yeah, it is.
2: 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Tons of different options to look at.
1: Absolutely. Drop in and do so. They're here until 6 o'clock today, and of course, on Saturdays, 9 to 1, 2, and Blaze, absolutely, one of the sales associates. Thanks a lot, Blaze.
2: Thanks, Paul.
1: No problem. One of the sales associates right here at Century Nissan, Catherine Drive in Anacondia. 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On the hill, come up and see us today. And man, I tell you, what a day to take a car out for a test drive. It's fantastic. Nice sunshiny weather. You couldn't ask for anything better. Right around the corner from 98.9 XFM, some Whitney Houston straight ahead, and this is the Steve Miller Band back to 1977, heading off to Swing Town.

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1: And a good morning, 10:54, on the way to an information update coming up at around 11 o'clock this morning. And joining me right now is Simone. Good morning, Simone.
2: Good morning, Paul. How are you?
1: Not too bad at all, Simone. Let's talk about the Centra thing. A little bit of a spin-off on that.
2: Absolutely. So along with our $1,000 contest for the gift card, the 2026 Centra models do have a little spiff on there as well. 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And right now is the time to buy. 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
1: Alrighty, sounds good. Simone is one of the business office personnel right here from Century Nissan. Paul Kroger,
2: I feel like I work with you, though.
1: 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It's so incredible. 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You know that? We're going to play that song next.
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0: Good morning from the XFM newsroom. I'm Ken Kingston for Leslie's Finery.
1: Leslie's Finery.
2: The heat is on. Need a new swimsuit or pretty sundress? 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
0: Last month, Anaganish's Naomi Society launched its Butterfly Wings Lottery with 2,000 tickets on sale for a chance to win one round-trip flight for two guests to any regularly scheduled and marketed WestJet destination. Patrick McKenna, second stage housing and fundraising coordinator, Naomi Society, says they're hoping to raise $25,000.
3: It's all going into one pot. 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And we're just hoping people will support the raffle.
0: Tickets are on sale until October 16th and are available.

0: At the Guysborough office of MLA Greg Morrow, Antigonish $5 to $1, and Antigonish Optical, as well as through the Naomi Society engagement team at various spots, including the Antigonish Farmers Market this summer. New Glasgow police is seeking the public's help in locating a missing person. 82-year-old Scott Anthony Grant was reported missing late Monday evening. He was last seen at approximately 8:30 p.m. Monday, leaving the Aberdeen Regional Hospital in New Glasgow. Scott Anthony Grant is described as 5'1" and approximately 79 kilograms or 174 pounds. Police are concerned for the safety of Grant and are asking the community to assist by sharing information and to also come forward with any information they may have on him, no matter how insignificant it may seem. Anyone with information is asked to contact the New Glasgow Police at 902-752-1941. Should you wish to remain anonymous, call Nova Scotia Crime Stoppers at 1-800-222-TIPS. Submit a secure web tip at www.crimestoppers.ns.ca or use the P3 Tips app. Statistics Canada says the country's merchandise trade surplus rose to $3.9 billion in June, compared with a surplus of $3.7 billion in May. Total exports gained 0.4% in June to post the fifth consecutive monthly increase and rose to a record $77.5 billion. Exports of metal and non-metallic minerals rose 16.5%, boosted in part by higher gold exports to the United Kingdom. British Columbia is getting some help from Mexico to battle the wildfires that have forced thousands from their homes. The provincial government says 100 workers arrived in the province yesterday, and it expects 200 more later this week. The latest report shows 120 fires burning across BC, with about 50 classified as out of control. The Salvation Army in Vernon has become a place for evacuees to gather and get food, water, and coffee. A charity spokesman says the community is doing what it can to ease some of the pain and the trauma evacuees are experiencing. XFM weather clearing this morning. Winds increasing to gusts to 60 near 70 in southern Inverness, Richmond, and Victoria counties, a high of 26, UV index high. Tonight, clear in the mainland, partly cloudy with a chance of showers on Cape Breton, clearing before morning, a low of 16. Tomorrow, sunny, windy with gusts to 60 on Cape Breton, and a high of 31 with a humid index, it'll feel like 38. UV index very high. In New Glasgow, it is 22, in Port Hawkesbury, 23. And in Antigonish, it is 26 degrees. In XFM Sports, in Major League Baseball, just one game. In the American League, it was Toronto over Houston 3-1. In the National League, it was the Chicago Cubs beating the LA Dodgers 10-5. Arizona beat San Diego 5-1. Philadelphia over Washington 6-3. While Pittsburgh got by Milwaukee 4-3. There were three interleague games. St. Louis beat the Yankees 13-7, Tampa Bay over Colorado 13-9, and San Francisco beat Texas 5-1. Three games in the NBA, WNBA, it was Las Vegas beating Atlanta 109-87, New York over Seattle 95-83, and Phoenix beat Chicago 106-101. Two games to end the regular season in the Canadian Leaf Basketball League. Scarborough beat Brampton 91-77, while Saskatoon over Calgary 96-80. In the Northern Super League, Halifax edged Ottawa 2-1. It's 11:06, the most local news and sports anytime at 98.xfm.ca.
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1: And a very good morning to you, and what a beautiful day it's turned out to be. It's 14 minutes after the top of the hour of 11 o'clock. Joining me is Blaze at Century Nissan, Cathro Drive in Antigonish. 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
1: Absolutely, and that's a good thing this day and age.
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2: Yeah, absolutely. You can filter by the locations, but as I said, we can bring them in, even if they're ones from our St. John's location, for example. Lots of different options, and we'll be happy to get you more info, too.
1: All right. Sounds great. Of course, you can do that, and then you can give Blaze a call, or Rob, or any of the sales associates right here at Century Nissan, Cathro Drive, Antigonish. Thanks so much, Blaze.
2: Thank you, Paul.
1: Not a problem at all. 902-867-5309 is the phone number here on the Hill at Century Nissan. Paul Kerwin with you right through till noon today, broadcasting from Century Nissan, Cathro Drive, and Antigonish. A little bit of the Little River Band doing some reminiscing.

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1: 11:23, the morning time on this beautiful Tuesday. We're broadcasting from Century Nissan, and Simone Peterson is joining me. Simone in the finance department, but you've also dabbled a little bit in the used car side or the car side, whichever, new or used, right?
2: Absolutely, yeah. Absolutely. Right. 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Excuse me. 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And of course, if you're interested in this vehicle and you end up purchasing it here in this month, you will be entered to win that $1,000 gift card, which is amazing. 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
1: And that gift card is a gas card too, which is even better.
2: Absolutely. Mm-hmm. It can go a long way nowadays.
1: Gas cards can help.
2: Absolutely.
1: All right. Simone Peterson is in the business office and also dabbles in sales. Thank you, Simone.
2: Thank you so much, Paul.
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1: The countdown is on. 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
4: XFM weather for today, calling for some sunshine and clouds, and the showers will end in all other places. Wind southwesterly, 30 gusty to 60, with temperatures at 26. The humidex near 30 for today. Clear tonight, winds northwesterly, 30 gusty to 50. Temperature overnight going to be somewhere around 16. And for tomorrow, sunshine, northwesterly wind at 20 gusty to 40, and temperatures of 31 with the humidex 38. 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
1: And a very good morning, 11:41, 19 away in the top of the hour of 12 o'clock, broadcast from Century Nissan, Cathar Drive, Hannigan Ish. And joining me, Michael DeCoste.
2: Hey, Paul, how's it going?
1: Not too bad at all. Michael in the parts department here at Century Nissan, and man, you've always got a screen in front of you these days.
2: Yeah, I do. It's a good thing, though, because that means I'm helping looking up your parts here. You can come down to Century Nissan, and I'll help you out with that exact thing. I can help you with all makes and models that we have here on the lot with Nissans. But remember, we do sell those used vehicles, and I can help you out with that as well. I can help you as we serve all makes and models in the shop. I can definitely help you out with anything that we have here on the lot, for sure.
1: And if something comes in from one of the other stores that you guys own, no problem.
2: Yeah, exactly. We will help you out here at Century Nissan, 52 Cathar Drive here in Hannigan-ish. Talk to our service department, too, because they will definitely help you out, get you booked in, and then I can help you service with your parts there. So, Paul, it is a great spot to come. 52 Cathar Drive, right up on the top of the hill. Like I said, you can't miss us. We are at the peak of Hannigan-ish for sure. So come on down, check it out, and you can definitely see all of Hannigan-ish from here. It's a beautiful view on top
1: you
2: of it, Paul.
1: You do have a very nice view here.
2: Yeah, exactly. Yeah, it's a great view. So come on down, check it out. 52 Cathar Drive. Talk to myself, Michael DeCoste, and give me a call if you can't make it down. 867-5309. That's an easy number.
1: I was waiting for you to sing that.
2: Well, I can if you want me to. No. Okay.
1: No, we'll pass on that one today.
2: Fair enough. Thank
1: you very much. And don't ask for Jenny.
2: No.
1: Although there is a Jennifer.
2: Ask for Michael.
1: Here. That's right, ask for Michael. We are broadcasting Century Nissan at 11:42. Thanks, Mike. Michael DeCoste of the Parts Department right here at Century Nissan, Cathar Drive in Hannigan-ish. 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
1: And a very good day to you, and what a day it is to drop into Century Nissan Cathro Drive in Antigonish. Sun is shining. It's a beautifully warm day. It's a bit breezy, but you know what? That's just going to keep the flies away.
2: Oh, the breeze is actually incredible out there right now.
1: It is.
2: Throw a few rocks in your pocket so you don't blow away.
1: Rob Green is joining me here. And Rob, let's talk about many things that are going on here today.
2: Yeah, I'm actually going to touch on one of our used vehicles. We have a 2018 Honda Ridgeline Black Edition. It's only got 113,000 kilometers on it, powered by a 3.5 six-cylinder engine. We have it listed at $31,995. It's loaded with features like the Black Edition. It's one of the top trim lines, so it's got the navigation system, premium sound system, rain sensing wipers, auto dimming rear view mirror, and both heated and cooled seats. And purchasing this vehicle will qualify you for the $1,000 gas gift card giveaway at the end of the month. Mm-hmm. So that's with any vehicle purchased through us. You'll be entered into the draw, and September 1st we'll make that draw, and someone's going to get a $1,000 gas gift card.
1: And you can't beat that.
2: No, actually, we're going to have to come up with something else, because we do have the electric vehicles too, and that's not going to be a heck of a lot of good to them. So we'll figure out something we can work out with them. Maybe top up their charge card for it, or with $1,000. But we'll figure out something for the EV owners.
1: There you go. Perfect. Of course, you can find out all about that right here. All you have to do is drop by, for starters.
2: Yeah, stop in and see us, 52 Catherine Drive, or you can give us a call, 902-867-5309.
1: And you can even sing that number if you wanted to sing it, and even ask for Jenny.
2: Yeah, Jenny's here. She'll help you out.
1: But as for Rob, or Blaze, or somebody in the sales team.
2: Absolutely.
1: Okay, Rob Green, thank you so much, sir.
2: Thanks, Paul.
1: All right, Rob Green is one of the sales associates right here at Century Nissan Cathro Drive, Antigonish. We are done broadcasting from our location here today. We've got an information update for you right around the corner. And Shadow on the other side. Alphaville, straight ahead. Going to go back to a song from 84. Going to back a little bit further right now. Van Halen. Dance the Night Away. 98.9 XFM, Nothing But Hits.

0: Good afternoon from the XFM newsroom. 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
0: X Helping Hands is hosting a community gathering event at St. of X University's McKenna Center for Leadership on Saturday, August 8th. The title of the event is The Healing Circle, Reconnecting with Land, Self, and Community. Tavney Carr is the founder of X Helping Hands, a youth-led, federally incorporated nonprofit organization that began as a community initiative at St. of X in 2022. The event is set to focus on creating inclusive spaces for storytelling, connection, and support for BIPOC, newcomers, and marginalized communities in Nova Scotia.
2: The organization that I founded, it was just a way of giving back to the community, because when I moved in Anigan Nation 2021, I got a lot of support, I got a lot of hope from different community members, and because of them, I thought that I should give back something to the community. So all the events that we do and this event that we are having, it's just a way of giving back to the people of Nova Scotia.
0: Carr stated that organizers are planning on having between 28 to 30 participants with sessions facilitated by community leaders and practitioners, along with a panel discussion centered on lived experiences of belonging, climate resilience, equity, inclusivity, healing, and identity. Last month, Antigonish's Naomi Society launched its Butterfly Wings Lottery, with 2,000 tickets on sale for a chance to win one round-trip flight for two guests to any regularly scheduled and marketed WestJet destination. Patrick McKenna, Second Stage Housing and Fundraising Coordinator at Naomi Society, says they're hoping to raise $25,000.
3: It's all going into one pot. So it's going towards the 10 units of affordable housing for women and children fleeing violence on Sugarloaf. So we're hoping that as people see our engagement team in the community this summer, or if people want tickets, they can contact me at 902-318-2745 or email ssh@naomisociety.ca. And we're just hoping people will support the raffle.
0: And tickets are on sale until October 16th and are available at the Guysborough office of MLA Greg Morrow, Antigonish $500, and Antigonish Optical, as well as through the Naomi Society engagement team at various spots, including the Antigonish Farmers Market this summer. New Glasgow police are seeking the public's help in locating a missing person. 82-year-old Scott Anthony Grant was reported missing late Monday evening. He was last seen at approximately 8:30 p.m. Monday, leaving the Aberdeen Regional Hospital in New Glasgow. Scott Anthony Grant is described as 5'1" and approximately 79 kilograms or 174 pounds. Police are concerned for the safety of Grant and are asking the community to assist by sharing information and to also come forward with any knowledge they may have on him, no matter how insignificant it may seem. Anyone with information is asked to contact the New Glasgow Police at 902-752-1941. Should you wish to remain anonymous, call Nova Scotia Crime Stoppers at 1-800-222-TIPS. Submit a secure web tip at www.crimestoppers.ns.ca or use the P3 TIPS app. Inverness County District RCMP is seeking the public's help in finding a stolen pickup truck. Police say the 2012 Brown Ford F-150 four-door was stolen between July 21st and 24th in the 1400 block of Crandall Road in Sugar Camp. The pickup was bearing license plate HKA-429 in the rear window at the time of the theft. The truck has a dent in the rear bumper. A power saw and a fuel container are inside the truck. If you have seen this truck or have information, call the RCMP at 902-625-2220. To remain anonymous, call Nova Scotia Crime Stoppers at 1-800-222-TIPS. Submit a secure web tip at www.crimestoppers.ns.ca or use the P3 Tips app. The province is providing support to make it easier for farmers to manage their plastic waste. Agriculture Minister and Guys for Tracadie MLA Greg Morrow says government is providing $76,000 to Clean Farms, a not-for-profit organization that helps farmers to recycle agricultural plastics, including bale wrap and feed tarps. The money will help Clean Farms expand its recycling pilot project across Nova Scotia. The funding comes from the Sustainable Communities Challenge Fund, which helps Nova Scotians adapt to climate change and mitigate its impacts. Three farms in Inverness County have been participating in the pilot, using a compactor to break down plastic waste, which is then taken to Clean Farms collection sites. Under the expansion, the program will be available to any Nova Scotia farmers who have bale and feed covers and want to participate, with drop-off stations set up across the province. Clean Farms recycling programs help divert thousands of tons of plastic from landfills across Canada each year. Other Clean Farms programs in the province include agricultural pesticide container recycling and disposal of pesticide and old livestock and horse medications. 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
0: XFM weather, mainly sunny today, windy with gusts to 50 near 60 in northern Inverness County, a high of 26. With the Humidex, it'll feel like 30 today, UV index high. Tonight, clear on the mainland, clearing on Cape Breton, windy with gusts to 50 on Cape Breton and a low of 16. Tomorrow, sunny, windy with gusts to 50 on Cape Breton, and a high of 31 near 25 along parts of the coast. And with the Humidex, it'll feel like 38. UV index very high. The outlook for Thursday, sunny in Pictou, Antigonish, southern Inverness and Richmond counties. Sun and cloud in Guysborough, northern Inverness and Victoria counties. A high of 31 near 25 along parts of the coast. For Friday, sunny in Pictou and Antigonish counties. Sun and cloud in Guysborough County and Cape Breton. A high of 32 near 23 along parts of the coast. And for Saturday, sun and cloud, a high of 27 near 21 along parts of the coast. In New Glasgow, it's 24. In Port Hawkesbury, it's 24. And in Antigonish, it's 27.
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0: In XFM Sports, the Blue Jays continue their series in Houston tonight after a 3-1 win over the Astros. Toronto sends rookie right-hander Trey Savage to the mound against Astros right-hander Hayden Wesneski. Dalton Varsho faces his former team for a second straight game after being traded to Houston at yesterday's deadline. Toronto Blue Jays general manager Ross Atkins believes his struggling club improved its roster yesterday after a blended trade deadline. Proven starting pitchers Jose Soriano and Spencer Arrigatti have been acquired, while Dalton Varsho and Jeff Hoffman were dealt away. Atkins says he's pleased with the moves for both fans and players alike.
9: The biggest emotion, is just letting down the fans and letting down our clubhouse, that I haven't been able to right the ship this year, but we'll just focus on getting better each day and do the best job we can.
0: Kevin Gausman, a starting pitcher for the Jays, was also traded. The Jays GM did not move veterans George Springer, Max Scherzer and Shane Bieber, even though their contracts are set to expire in the offseason. The Canadian League Basketball League's regular season wrapped up yesterday, and playoffs tip off on Thursday with single elimination semifinals in the West. The Vancouver Bandits hosts the Edmonton Stingers, while the Winnipeg Sea Bears entertain the Saskatoon Mamba. In the East, the Ottawa Blackjacks visit the Brampton Honey Badgers, and Scarborough Shooting Stars host the Niagara River Lions. Two senior FIFA executives have distanced themselves from Gianni Infantino's failed plan to sell stakes in future World Cup profits to private investors. Coaching great Arsene Wenger says abandoning the proposal was absolutely necessary, while Secretary General Matthias Grafström criticized the turmoil surrounding it. Their comments follow criticism from Chief Operating Officer Kevin Lemoore, who said FIFA staff had been deceived by the plan. It's 12:11, the most local news and sports anytime at 989xfm.ca.

0: Good afternoon, 98.9 XFM, nothing but hits. Happy Tuesday, sitting at August the 4th today. Hopefully you enjoyed yourself over the long weekend, if you had a chance to get some couple days off there. Wasn't terrible weather, and looking forward to another bright week of lots of events, which we'll get to, of course. My name is Shadow, cruising along with you on a Tuesday, as we do. And, of course, if you have a chance this lunch hour, make sure that you head over to our Facebook page. Every Tuesday, we get to give away that Party for 10. That's brought to you by Pita Pit and Gojis. I do that between 4 and 5 p.m. this afternoon. Looking forward to the lucky winner of that. Comment, like, and share right on Facebook, 98.9 XFM Announcers. I've got some Dan Hill coming up, as well as Arrows with Meet Me in the Middle.
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5: XFM weather, mainly sunny today. Wind southwest 30 kilometers per hour, gust to 50. A high of 26 with a humid exhale feel like 30 and a UV index of high. Partly cloudy this evening with a chance of showers, clearing overnight. Wind becoming west 20 kilometers per hour, gust to 40 and a low of 16. For tomorrow, sunny. Wind northwest 20 to 40 kilometers per hour. A high of 31, except 25 along parts of the coast, with the humid exhale will feel like 38 and a very high UV index. And there's a look at your forecast on 98.9 XFM.

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2: lie. 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
3: The following is a notice from the town of Antigonish. The town would like to remind residents that voluntary water conservation measures are now in effect. While these measures are in place, all water customers are strongly encouraged to use water wisely. This includes reducing non-essential water activities, such as watering lawns, washing cars, and filling pools. The splash pad will operate on reduced hours from 11 a.m. to 3 p.m. daily. The town will continue to closely monitor the situation and thanks residents for your cooperation and understanding.
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0: 1248 with the Jeff Healey Band and Angel Eyes on 98.9 XFM. Take some time, head over to Facebook. We've got the biggest little house in the forest tickets. That is with Festival Annie Ganish Family Show, which is an amazing thing that airs during the day. That way you can get those little kids out. It's going to be happening at 10 a.m. as well as at 2 p.m. That is the show times there. We do have some tickets on our Facebook page, 98.9 XFM Announcers. All you have to do is comment, like, and share. And then we want to give away some bundles of four. That way you can bring the whole family down and enjoy that. And maybe you want to learn a little bit more about that. Here's some more about the Festival Annie Ganish's biggest little house in the forest.
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4: The following is a notice from the Municipality of the District of Guysborough. The Canso Hazel Hill Water Utility will be performing maintenance to water mains this week until Friday, August 7th. This will affect the residents of Canso, Hazel Hill, Durrells Island, and Tickle area. Residents may experience discoloration and low water pressure during this time. The municipality apologizes for any inconvenience this may cause.
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0: Good afternoon from the XFM Newsroom. I'm Ken Kingston. Officials with the municipality of Inverness County say the Water Conservation Directive and Boil Water Advisory remains in effect for users of the Mabu Water System. As a result, the municipality is continuing its drinking water pickup program. Today, users of the system can pick up water at the Mabu and District Volunteer Fire Department between 4 and 6 p.m. Impacted residents can collect 1 4-liter jug of drinking water per person to a maximum of 3 jugs per household. The province is providing support to make it easier for farmers to manage their plastic waste. Agriculture Minister and Guys for Tracadie MLA Greg Morrow says government is providing $76,000 to Clean Farms, a not-for-profit organization that helps farmers to recycle agricultural plastics, including bale wrap and feed tarps. The money will help Clean Farms expand its recycling pilot project across Nova Scotia. The funding comes from the Sustainable Communities Challenge Fund, which helps Nova Scotians adapt to climate change and mitigate its impacts. 3 farms in Inverness County have been participating in the pilot, using a compactor to break down plastic waste, which is then taken to Clean Farms collection sites. Under the expansion, the program will be available to any Nova Scotia farmers who have bale and feed covers and want to participate, with drop-off stations set up across the province. Clean Farms recycling programs help divert thousands of tons of plastic from landfills across Canada each year. Other Clean Farms programs in the province include agricultural pesticide container recycling and disposal of pesticide and old livestock and horse medications. New Glasgow Police is seeking the public's help in locating a missing person. 82-year-old Scott Anthony Grant was reported missing late Monday evening. He was last seen approximately 8:30 p.m. Monday, leaving the Aberdeen Regional Hospital in New Glasgow. Scott Anthony Grant is described as 5'1" and approximately 79 kilograms or 174 pounds. Police are concerned for the safety of Grant and are asking the community to assist by sharing information and to also come forward with any knowledge they may have on him, no matter how insignificant it may seem. Anyone with information is asked to contact the New Glasgow Police at 902-752-1941. Should you wish to remain anonymous, call Nova Scotia Crime Stoppers at 1-800-222-TIPS. Submit a secure web tip at www.crimestoppers.ns.ca or use the P3 Tips app. X Helping Hands is hosting a community gathering event at St. of X University's McKenna Center for Leadership on Saturday, August 8th. The title of the event is The Healing Circle, Reconnecting with Land, Self, and Community. Tavneet Kaur is the founder of X Helping Hands, a youth-led, federally incorporated nonprofit organization that began as a community initiative at St. of X in 2022. The event is set to focus on creating inclusive spaces for storytelling, connection, and support for BIPOC, newcomers, and marginalized communities in Nova Scotia.
1: The organization that I founded, it was just a way of giving back to the community, because when I moved in Anigan Nation 2021, I got a lot of support, I got a lot of hope from different community members, and because of them, I thought that I should give back something to the community. So all the events that we do

0: This event that we are having, it's just a way of giving back to the people of Nova Scotia.
1: Carr stated organizers are planning on having between 28 to 30 participants with sessions facilitated by community leaders and practitioners, along with a panel discussion centered on lived experiences of belonging, climate resilience, equity, inclusivity, healing, and identity. XFM weather, mainly sunny today. Windy with gusts of 15 near 60 in northern Inverness County and a high of 26 with a humidex. It'll feel like 30 today, UV index high. Clear on the mainland tonight, clearing on Cape Breton. Windy with gusts of 50 on Cape Breton, a low of 16. Sunny tomorrow, windy with gusts of 50 on Cape Breton, a high of 31 near 25 along parts of the coast. And with the humidex, it'll feel like 38. UV index very high. In New Glasgow, it's 24. In Port Hawkesbury, it's 26. And in Antigonish, it's 28. In XFM Sports, the Blue Jays continue their series in Houston tonight after a 3-1 win over the Astros. Toronto sends rookie right-hander Trey Savage to the mound against Astros right-hander Hayden Wesneski. Dalton Varsho faces his former team for a second straight game after being traded to Houston at yesterday's deadline. It's 1:05, the most local news and sports anytime at 989xfm.ca.

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1: 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Nothing but hits.

summer bucket list, the beach, family and friends, vacation and 98.9 nothing but hits. 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We're portable, and we don't take up too much space.

0: Jan Arden and Good Mother on 98.9 XFM. Many good mothers out there trying to take care of those little ones, and we are trying to help out every way that we can as well. As things are going back to school, we know I don't love talking about that, although as a parent, sometimes it's nice to get back to regular schedule. What you can do to help out is our Backpacks and Snacks Now for Kids program is back. That's right, we're taking snacks as well as backpacks, and we've been doing this for the last, the snacks are new, but we've been doing the backpacks for the last couple of years here. You've guys been absolutely amazing with this, and we want to include that program. So growing with the list of snacks that you can bring, are those non-perishables, things like the Goldfish crackers, granola bars, cereal balls. We put a few of those things on our Facebook as well to give you some ideas, cookies, packages, whatever you can bring in would be great, because that is going to go to support those families either for their lunches or the after school program. Again, of course, you can bring those backpacks and those school supplies right to the office here, 5663 Highway number 7. We'd love to take a little picture of you and then support that community with those backpacks and snacks for kids coming back for this September. Well, it's on now, but the backpacks will be out there for September.
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2: XFM weather, mainly sunny today. Wind southwest 30 kilometers per hour, gust to 50. A high of 26 with a humid index of like 30 and a UV index of high. Partly cloudy this evening with a chance of showers. Clearing overnight. Wind becoming west 20 kilometers per hour, gust to 40 and a low of 16. For tomorrow, sunny. Wind northwest 20 to 40 kilometers per hour. A high of 31, except 25 along parts of the coast. With the humid index of like 38 and a very high UV index. And there's a look at your forecast on 98.9 XFM.

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0: Going back to 1979 with the Cars and the Good Times Roll. They'd be rolling out there in Judic on the floor days as it continues all the way until Sunday this week. Today, you've got the scavenger hunt for kids, 4 to 10 at the Judic Community Center, followed by a barbecue this afternoon. That gets underway for 2 o'clock. So if you got some time in the next little bit, head over there. 2 to 4 is the scavenger hunt. Afterwards is the barbecue, followed by a trivia night at 7 o'clock at the CMIC. Doors will open up for 6 o'clock. Tomorrow at the JRA grounds, that's the Judic grounds there, join the Get Active team for some summer adventures, another lunch Kaylee, and they have a tartan tea at the Storytellers Gallery for 1 o'clock tomorrow. Game night will also be happening, and then going all the way through until Sunday, where they're going to be finishing off with some great, great activities there. Judic on the floor days going all the way until this Sunday, August the 9th.
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0: Good afternoon from the XFM Newsroom. I'm Shadow Collette. Inverness County District RCMP is seeking the public's help in finding a stolen pickup truck. Police say the 2012 Brown Ford F-150 four-door was stolen between July 21st and the 24th in the 1400 block of Crandall Road in Sugar Camp. The pickup was bearing license plate HKA429 in the rear window at the time of the theft. The truck has a dent in the rear bumper. A power saw and a fuel container were inside the truck. If you have seen this truck or have any information, call the RCMP at 902-625-2220. To remain anonymous, call Nova Scotia Crime Stoppers at 1-800-222-TIPS, submit a secure web tip at crimestoppers.ns.ca, or use the P3 Tips app. Last month, Annie Ganish's Naomi Society launched its Butterfly Wings Lottery with 2,000 tickets on sale for a chance to win one round-trip flight for two guests to any regularly scheduled and marketed WestJet destination. Patrick McKenna, second stage housing and fundraising coordinator at Naomi Society, said they are hoping to raise $25,000.
1: It's all going into one pot. So it's going towards the 10 units of affordable housing for women and children fleeing violence on Sugarloaf. So we're hoping that as people see our engagement team in the community this summer, or if people want tickets, they can contact me at 902-318-2745 or email ssh@naomisociety.ca. And we're just hoping people will support the raffle.
0: Tickets are on sale until October 16th and are available at the Guysborough office of MLA Greg Morrow, Annie Ganish 5 to a dollar, and Annie Ganish Optical, as well as through the Naomi Society engagement team at various spots, including the Annie Ganish's Farmers Market this summer. Federal researchers are studying ways to boost falling lobster catches in the Maritimes. A new report says climate change and other issues have led to population declines in some lobster fishing areas in recent years. It says improving catches will take a mix of short and long-term changes. It considers slightly shortening fishing seasons, more protection for egg-laying females, and changes to the minimum and maximum sizes harvesters can catch. Chris Vascotto, executive director of the Nova Scotia Seafood Alliance, says he doesn't expect much opposition from harvesters. He says the report takes a look at the science, but no decisions have been made. XFM weather. Mainly sunny today, wind southwest 30 kilometers per hour, gust to 50, a high of 26 with a humidex of like 30 and a UV index of high. Partly cloudy this evening with a chance of showers, clearing overnight. Wind becoming west 20 kilometers per hour, gust to 40 and a low of 16. For tomorrow, sunny, wind northwest 20 to 40 kilometers per hour, a high of 31 except 25 along parts of the coast, with the humidex will feel like 38 and a very high UV index. In XFM Sports, the Vancouver Whitecaps begin their League Cup play tonight when they welcome Atlanta FC of Mexico City to BC Place Stadium. Vancouver enters the match tied for top spot in Major League Soccer's Western Conference. Atlante competes in Liga MX, Mexico's top division. The tournament features 18 MLS clubs and 18 Mexican teams. Larry Burke, co-owner of Los Angeles FC, will be the next commissioner of Major League Soccer. Berg will take over for Don Garber, who has served as the league's commissioner since 1999 of January 1st, 2027. The 60-year-old Berg, who will divest his ownership interest in LAFC, will be officially introduced today at MLS headquarters in New York City. The most local news and sports anytime at 98.9xfm.ca.

0: Tirana with your Daddy Don't Know on 98.9 XFM. And the St. Joseph's Lakeside Community Breakfast is scheduled for this Saturday. And that will be with the big breakfast first. And, of course, the John Arthur Murphy Memorial Run will start right after that. So get your breakfast and then go ahead and participate in the John Arthur Murphy Memorial Run coming up for this Saturday, August the 8th. Eggs, pancakes, sausages, bacon, biscuits, just the whole gambit full of things. Adults get their breakfast for $14. Fill up there. Kids get their breakfast half off at $7. There's going to be a 50-50. And if you've definitely been there, you know what's going on. That's 2752 Ohio East Road at the St. Joseph's Lakeside Community Center, putting on that big breakfast for 8:30 and the John Arthur Murphy Memorial Run after that. I got some Taylor Dane, and I'll be your shelter coming up after the break.
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2: XFM weather, mainly sunny today, wind southwest 30 kilometers per hour, gust at 50, a high of 26 with a humid index of like 30 and a UV index of high. Partly cloudy this evening with a chance of showers, clearing overnight, wind becoming west 20 kilometers per hour, gust at 40 and a low of 16. For tomorrow, sunny, wind northwest 20 to 40 kilometers per hour, a high of 31 except 25 along parts of the coast, with the humid index of like 38 and a very high UV index. And there's a look at your forecast on 98.9 XFM.

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0: KC and the Sunshine Band with Get Down tonight on 98.9 XFM. And a night you're not going to want to miss is going to be coming up for next Thursday. That's August the 13th, where you can celebrate Sports Dinner Hall of Fame in Pictou County Sports Heritage there. It's an evening of stories, inspiration, celebration. Special guest Gerard Gallant, the Turk. He's going to be there. Support the sports heritage there. You can get some tickets or information at the Pictou County Hall of Fame at gmail.com, or you can give them a call, 902-928-9109. Reception will be for 5:30, dinner for 6. It's $100 per person, and a table of 8 can get in for $700 there. Get your friends together and go out and support the Pictou County Sports Heritage Hall of Fame with the Celebrity Sports Dinner for next Thursday, August the 13th. That's going to be at the Summer Street Industries, 72 Park Street, New Glasgow. Enjoy that. That'll be a great time with Gerard Gallant, NHL coach and hockey legend there. Really good time. I got some Elise Morden with Spontaneous coming up, and Meatloaf, all before your information news update. Stick around.
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3: The following is a notice from the Municipality of the District of Guysborough. The Canso Hazel Hill Water Utility will be performing maintenance to water mains this week until Friday, August 7th. This will affect the residents of Canso, Hazel Hill, Durrells Island, and Tickle area. Residents may experience discoloration and low water pressure during this time. The municipality apologizes for any inconvenience this may cause.
4: 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Nothing but hits.

Good afternoon from the XFM Newsroom. I'm Shadow Collette. Officials with the municipality of Inverness County say the Water Conservation Directive and Boil Water Advisory remains in effect for users of the Mabu water system. As a result, the municipality is continuing its drinking water pickup program. Today, users of the system can pick up water at the Mabu and District Volunteer Fire Department between 4 and 6 p.m. Impacted residents can collect 1 4-liter jug of drinking water per person to a maximum of 3 jugs per household. The province is providing support to make it easier for farmers to manage their plastic waste. Agriculture Minister and Guysborough Tracadie MLA Greg Morrow says government is providing $76,000 to Clean Farms, a not-for-profit organization that helps farmers to recycle agriculture plastics, including bale wrap and feed tarps. The money will help Clean Farms expand its recycling pilot project across Nova Scotia. The funding comes from the Sustainable Communities Challenge Fund, which helps Nova Scotians adapt to climate change and mitigate its impacts. 3 farms in Inverness County have been participating in the pilot, using a compactor to break down plastic waste, which is then taken to Clean Farms collection sites. Under the expansion, the program will be available to any Nova Scotian farmer who have bale and feed covers and want to participate, with drop-off stations set up across the province. Clean Farms recycling programs help divert thousands of tons of plastic from landfills across Canada each year. Other Clean Farms programs in the province include agricultural pesticide container recycling and disposal of pesticide and old livestock and horse medication. X Helping Hands is hosting a community gathering event at St. Effect's University's McKenna Center for Leadership on Saturday, August the 8th. The title of the event is The Healing Circle, Reconnecting with Land, Self, and Community. Tavneet Kaur is the founder of X Helping Hands, a youth-led, federally incorporated nonprofit organization that began as a community initiative at St. Effect's in 2022. The event is set to focus on creative, inclusive spaces for storytelling, connection, and support for BIPOC, newcomers, and marginalized communities in Nova Scotia. Kaur stated organizers are planning on having between 28 to 30 participants, with sessions facilitated by community leaders and practitioners, along with a panel discussion centered on lived experiences of belonging, climate resilience, equity, inclusivity, healing, and identity. XFM weather. Mainly sunny today, wind southwest 30 kilometers per hour, gust to 50, a high of 26 with a humidex of like 30 and a UV index of high. Partly cloudy this evening with a chance of showers, clearing overnight. Wind becoming west 20 kilometers per hour, gust to 40 and a low of 16. For tomorrow, sunny, wind northwest 20 to 40 kilometers per hour, a high of 31 except 25 along parts of the coast, with the humidex will feel like 38 and a very high UV index. 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Toronto sends rookie right-hander Trey Savage to the mound against Astros right-hander Hayden Wesneski. Dalton Varsho faces his former team for a second straight game after being traded to Houston at yesterday's deadline. 2 senior FIFA executives have distanced themselves from Gianni Infantino's failed plan to sell stakes in future World Cup profits to private investors. Coaching great Arsene Wenger says abandoning the proposal was, quote, absolutely necessary, while Secretary General Matthias Grafstrom criticized the turmoil surrounding it. Their comments follow criticism from Chief Operating Officer Kevin Lamore, who said FIFA staff had been deceived by the plan. The NCAA has women's flag football on the fast track to becoming a championship sport. There could be a national title game as early as spring of 2028 before the LA Games, where flag football will make its Olympic debut. More than 120 American universities have slated to field a team this academic year. The most local news and sports anytime at 98.9xfm.ca.

0: Burton Cummings with a fine state of affairs. You had Billy Currington, Level 42, and some Sweet and Little Willie kicking things off for 3 o'clock there. A fine state of affairs are going to be happening this weekend for the Aaronville Come Home Days. That's going to be happening at the Aaronville Fire Hall for Saturday and Sunday. 2 to 4 p.m. this Saturday, they're going to have the Games of Chance, as they call them. You got balloon pop, some beanbag toss, cake walk, crown and anchor, chocolate and a candy wheel. Then you've got the adult dance. That'll be music by Aaronville Fire Department Music Machine. $10 admission, but you must be 19 years or older to get down from 9 p.m. until 1 a.m. at the Aaronville Fire Hall. Sunday, mass at the St. Thomas Church, followed by the beanbag tournament. And then again, it will be $10 per person to play 19 years of older because it is a serious beanbag tournament. And the registration for that is from 1:30 until 2 p.m. tournament to follow. There's going to be a barbecue available on both days. So come out and enjoy the community at Aaronville Come Home Days for August the 8th and 9th this Saturday and Sunday.
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3: XFM weather, mainly sunny today, wind southwest 30 kilometers per hour, gust of 50, a high of 26 with a humidex of like 30 and a UV index of high. Partly cloudy this evening with a chance of showers, clearing overnight. Wind becoming west 20 kilometers per hour, gust to 40, and a low of 16. For tomorrow, sunny. Wind northwest 20 to 40 kilometers per hour, a high of 31, except 25 along parts of the coast. With the humidex, it'll feel like 38 and a very high UV index. And there's a look at your forecast on 98.9 XFM.

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1: The annual John Arthur Murphy Memorial Run will be held Saturday, August 8th at 9 a.m. with check-in at 8, starting from the St. Joseph's Church parking lot. 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

0: Chilliwack and What You Gonna Do, 98.9 XFM. I'm gonna tell you what you're gonna do. That's my job around here, right? Well, head over to our website. That's 98.9xfm.ca because we got the YQM Dieppe Moncton concert coming up for August the 27th to the 29th. We've got a set of tickets that we're going to be giving away August the 24th, a pair rather, for you and a friend. All you have to do is let us know who you are on the website, 98.9xfm.ca, underneath the contest section. One entry per household, please, of course. And then, of course, on the 24th, we're going to be doing that draw to see who's going to be finding out who they can go see Zach Top, Eric Church, and Post Malone, as well as many other acts. Those are just some of the headliners there. Big shout out to Winmar Property Restoration Specialists in Antigonish and New Glasgow, to Coast Interiors Antigonish, Sherbrooke Village, Shediac Brand Source New Glasgow, and T&B Plumbing Heating and Air Conditioning in New Glasgow. Coming up next hour, we're going to find out who the lucky winner is of a party for 10 brought to you by Pita Pit and Gojis.
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Tickets are on sale until October 16th and are available at the Guysborough office of MLA Greg Morrow, Antigonish 5 to $1, and Antigonish Optical, as well as through the Naomi Society engagement team at various spots, including the Antigonish's Farmers Market this summer. Inverness County District RCMP is seeking the public's help in finding a stolen pickup truck. Police say the 2012 Brown Ford F-150 four-door was stolen between July 21st and the 24th in the 1400 block of Crandall Road in Sugar Camp. The pickup was bearing license plate HKA-429 in the rear window at the time of the theft. The truck has a dent in the rear bumper. A power saw and a fuel container were inside the truck. If you have seen this truck or have any information, call the RCMP at 902-625-2220. To remain anonymous, call Nova Scotia Crime Stoppers at 1-800-222-TIPS, submit a secure web tip at crimestoppers.ns.ca, or use the P3 Tips app. Federal researchers are studying ways to boost falling lobster catches in the Maritimes. A new report says climate change and other issues have led to population declines in some lobster fishing areas in recent years. It says improving catches will take a mix of short and long-term changes. It considers slightly shortening fishing seasons, more protection for egg-laying females, and changes to the minimum and maximum sizes harvesters can catch. Chris Vascotto, executive director of the Nova Scotia Seafood Alliance, says he doesn't expect much opposition from harvesters. He says the report takes a look at the science, but no decisions have been made. XFM weather. Mainly sunny today. Wind southwest 30 kilometers per hour, gust to 50. A high of 26 with a humid index of like 30 and a UV index of high. Partly cloudy this evening with a chance of showers. Clearing overnight. Wind becoming west 20 kilometers per hour, gust to 40 and a low of 16. For tomorrow, sunny. Wind northwest 20 to 40 kilometers per hour. A high of 31 except 25 along parts of the coast. With the humid index of like 38 and a very high UV index. In XFM Sports, the Vancouver Whitecaps begin their League Cup play tonight when they welcome Atlanta FC of Mexico City to BC Place Stadium. Vancouver enters the match tied for top spot in Major League Soccer's Western Conference. Atlanta competes in Liga MX, Mexico's top division. The tournament features 18 MLS clubs and 18 Mexican teams. Larry Berg, co-owner of Los Angeles FC, will be the next commissioner of Major League Soccer. Berg will take over for Don Garber, who has served as the league's commissioner since 1999 of January 1st, 2027. The 60-year-old Berg, who will divest his ownership interest in LAFC, will be officially introduced today at MLS headquarters in New York City. The most local news and sports anytime at 98.9xfm.ca.

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0: 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Time to take a look at On the Town. Gabrio's Bistro is featuring several delicious specials this evening. 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And there was Lookin' On the Town for Gabrio's Bistro right here on 98.9 XFM.
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0: XFM weather. There's a yellow heat warning in effect for the mainland beginning tomorrow afternoon, persisting into Friday, possibly into the weekend for some counties. For tonight, clear for the mainland. Partly cloudy with a chance of showers for Cape Breton. Wind becoming west 20 kilometers per hour, gusting to 40 with a low of 15. For tomorrow, sunny. Wind west 20 to 40 kilometers per hour, a high of 31 except 23 along parts of the coast, with the humidex to feel like 38 and a UV index of very high. Clear overnight with west wind becoming light in the evening, a low of 18. And there's a look at your forecast on 98.9 XFM.

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3: XFM weather. There's a yellow heat warning in effect for the mainland beginning tomorrow afternoon, persisting into Friday, possibly into the weekend for some counties. For tonight, clear for the mainland, partly cloudy with a chance of showers for Cape Breton. Wind becoming west 20 kilometers per hour, gusting to 40 with a low of 15. For tomorrow, sunny, wind west 20 to 40 kilometers per hour, a high of 31, except 23 along parts of the coast, with the humid exhale feel like 38 and a UV index of very high. Clear overnight, with west wind becoming light in the evening, a low of 18. And there's a look at your forecast on 98.9 XFM.

0: 99 XFM with Earth, Wind, and Fire, September. I know we're all looking forward to that, right? I've got the winner all picked out here for our Party for 10, brought to you by Pita Pit and Gojis. This week's winner is Nancy Laughin. Congratulations. You're laughing all the way to that Party for 10, all brought to you by Pita Pit and Gojis. Sorry for the bad pun there, Nancy, but I'll be in contact with you very shortly to let you know. And if you'd like to be the winner next week, all you have to do is watch out for that post, comment, like, and share, and you could be the next lucky winner of the Party for 10, all brought to you by Pita Pit and Gojis.
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2: 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And it gets even better. A pair of non-prescription sunglasses is free too. That's 3.

0: manage their plastic waste. Agriculture Minister and Guysborough Tracadie MLA Greg Morrow says government is providing $76,000 to Clean Farms, a not-for-profit organization that helps farmers to recycle agriculture plastics, including bale wrap and feed tarps. The money will help Clean Farms expand its recycling pilot project across Nova Scotia. The funding comes from the Sustainable Communities Challenge Fund, which helps Nova Scotians adapt to climate change and mitigate its impacts. Three farms in Inverness County have been participating in the pilot, using a compactor to break down plastic waste, which is then taken to Clean Farms collection sites. Under the expansion, the program will be available to any Nova Scotian farmer who have bale and feed covers and want to participate, with drop-off stations set up across the province. Clean Farms recycling programs help divert thousands of tons of plastic from landfills across Canada each year. Other Clean Farms programs in the province include agricultural pesticide container recycling and disposal of pesticide and old livestock and horse medication. X Helping Hands is hosting a community gathering event at St. FX University's McKenna Center for Leadership on Saturday, August the 8th. The title of the event is The Healing Circle, Reconnecting with Land, Self, and Community. Tavneet Kaur is the founder of X Helping Hands, a youth-led, federally incorporated nonprofit organization that began as a community initiative at St. FX in 2022. The event is set to focus on creative, inclusive spaces for storytelling, connection, and support for BIPOC, newcomers, and marginalized communities in Nova Scotia.
1: The organization that I founded, it was just a way of giving back to the community, because when I moved in Antigonish in 2021, I got a lot of support, I got a lot of hope from different community members, and because of them, I thought that I should give back something to the community. So all the events that we do and this event that we are having, it's just a way of giving back to the people of Nova Scotia.
0: Carr stated organizers are planning on having between 28 to 30 participants, with sessions facilitated by community leaders and practitioners, along with a panel discussion centered on lived experiences of belonging, climate resilience, equity, inclusivity, healing, and identity. Last month, Antigonish's Naomi Society launched its Butterfly Wings Lottery, with 2,000 tickets on sale for a chance to win one round-trip flight for two guests to any regularly scheduled and marketed WestJet destination. Patrick McKenna, second stage housing and fundraising coordinator at Naomi Society, said they are hoping to raise $25,000.
2: It's all going into one pot, so it's going towards the 10 units of affordable housing for women and children fleeing violence on Sugarloaf. So we're hoping that as people see our engagement team in the community this summer, or if people want tickets, they can contact me at 902-318-2745 or email ssh@naomisociety.ca, and we're just hoping people will support the raffle.
0: Tickets are on sale until October 16th and are available at the Guysborough office of MLA Greg Morrow, Antigonish 5 to a dollar, and Antigonish Optical, as well as through the Naomi Society engagement team at various spots, including the Antigonish's Farmers Market this summer. Inverness County District RCMP is seeking the public's help in finding a stolen pickup truck. Police say the 2012 Brown Ford F-150 four-door was stolen between July 21st and the 24th in the 1400 block of Crandall Road in Sugar Camp. The pickup was bearing license plate HKA429 in the rear window at the time of the theft. The truck has a dent in the rear bumper. A power saw and a fuel container were inside the truck. If you have seen this truck or have any information, call the RCMP at 902-625-2220. To remain anonymous, call Nova Scotia Crime Stoppers at 1-800-222-TIPS, submit a secure web tip at crimestoppers.ns.ca, or use the P3 Tips app. Federal researchers are studying ways to boost falling lobster catches in the Maritimes. A new report says climate change and other issues have led to population declines in some lobster fishing areas in recent years. It says improving catches will take a mix of short and long-term changes. It considers slightly shortening fishing seasons, more protection for egg-laying females, and changes to the minimum and maximum sizes harvesters can catch. Chris Vascotto, executive director of the Nova Scotia Seafood Alliance, says he doesn't expect much opposition from harvesters. He says the report takes a look at the science, but no decisions have been made. 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
0: XFM weather. There's a yellow heat warning in effect for the mainland beginning tomorrow afternoon, persisting into Friday, possibly into the weekend for some counties. For tonight, clear for the mainland, partly cloudy with a chance of showers for Cape Breton. Wind becoming west 20 kilometers per hour, gusting to 40 with a low of 15. For tomorrow, sunny, wind west 20 to 40 kilometers per hour, a high of 31 except 23 along parts of the coast, with the humidex still feel like 38 and a UV index of very high. Clear overnight, with west wind becoming light in the evening, a low of 18. In the extended forecast, for Thursday, sunny with a high of 31, Friday, sunny with a high of 32, Saturday, a mix of sun and cloud with a high of 27, and for Sunday, cloudy with a high of 28.
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0: In XFM Sports, Arnie Farrell of Hockey Nova Scotia has received the Order of Merit for Atlantic Canada. Arnie Farrell has dedicated over two decades of volunteer leadership to hockey in Nova Scotia, guided by the principles of welcoming everyone and putting the player first. His contributions have helped shape the game at the local, provincial, and national levels, making hockey more accessible, inclusive, and player-focused. His influence extended far beyond the rink, shaping the future of hockey in Nova Scotia through decades of leadership. A lifelong advocate for education, community, and the game of hockey, Arnie's contributions have impacted countless individuals. His legacy is one of leadership, integrity, and a belief that hockey should be a game for everyone. The Blue Jays continue their series in Houston tonight after a 3-1 win over the Astros. Toronto sends rookie right-hander Trey Savage to the mound against Astros right-hander Hayden Wesneski. Dalton Varsho faces his former team for a second straight game after being traded to Houston at yesterday's deadline. The Vancouver Whitecaps begin their League Cup play tonight when they welcome Atlanta FC of Mexico City to BC Place Stadium. Vancouver enters the match tied for top spot in Major League Soccer's Western Conference. Atlante competes in Liga MX, Mexico's top division. The tournament features 18 MLS clubs and 18 Mexican teams. Larry Berg, co-owner of Los Angeles FC, will be the next commissioner of Major League Soccer. Berg will take over for Don Garber, who has served as the league's commissioner since 1999 of January 1st, 2027. The 60-year-old Berg, who will divest his ownership interest in LAFC, will be officially introduced today at MLS headquarters in New York City. Two senior FIFA executives have distanced themselves from Gianni Infantino's failed plan to sell stakes in future World Cup profits to private investors. Coaching great Arsene Wenger says abandoning the proposal was, quote, absolutely necessary, while Secretary General Matthias Grafström criticized the turmoil surrounding it. Their comments follow criticism from Chief Operating Officer Kevin Lamour, who said FIFA staff had been deceived by the plan. The most local news and sports anytime at 98.9xfm.ca.

0: The Boss, Bruce Springsteen, and Cover Me on 98.9 XFM. Good afternoon. My name's Shadow, cruising along with you this Tuesday, August the 4th. I have to remind myself that, we began the week a little bit later on this week. But that being said, I have posted up your Thirsty Thursday contest. That there is on Facebook, 98.9 XFM announcers. Head over there, comment, like, and share. And then on Thursday, John LeBlanc, he gets to give away that $25 gift card from Coldstream Clear Distillery with the new heat that's coming. That'll be a nice thirsty treat for you on this upcoming Thursday. I've got a few more hits coming up for you after the break. Some Pursuit of Happiness with She's So Young and Paul Jans, I Go to Pieces. 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
0: 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There's a yellow heat warning in effect for the mainland beginning tomorrow afternoon, persisting into Friday, possibly into the weekend for some counties. For tonight, clear for the mainland, partly cloudy with a chance of showers for Cape Breton. Wind becoming west 20 kilometers per hour, gusting to 40 with a low of 15. For tomorrow, sunny, wind west 20 to 40 kilometers per hour, a high of 31 except 23 along parts of the coast, with the humidex to feel like 38 and a UV index of very high. Clear overnight, with west wind becoming light in the evening, a low of 18. And there's a look at your forecast on 98.9 XFM.

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0: The Commodores on that night shift, 98.9 XFM. The 6th annual ball tournament for the Jack's Mac Foundation at the Lower South River Ballfields is going to be happening this weekend. Big time ball tournament to raise funds for that Jack's Mac Foundation. Goes well every year there. Kids have a play area. There's a four-wheeler raffle ticket that's going to be going on. Silent auction, canteen. So just a great day to enjoy the day, even if you're not playing baseball. But Eddie Cummings will also have some live music Saturday evening as well. So head on down to the Lower South River Ball Fields this weekend. Participate any way that you can. Donate and enjoy yourself. All part of the 6th annual ball tournament for the Jack's Mac Foundation. Lower South River Ball Fields this Saturday and Sunday.
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2: The following is a notice from the town of Antigonish. The town would like to remind residents that voluntary water conservation measures are now in effect. While these measures are in place, all water customers are strongly encouraged to use water wisely. This includes reducing non-essential water activities, such as watering lawns, washing cars, and filling pools. The splash pad will operate on reduced hours from 11 a.m. to 3 p.m. daily. 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
0: XFM weather. There's a yellow heat warning in effect for the mainland beginning tomorrow afternoon, persisting into Friday, possibly into the weekend for some counties. For tonight, clear for the mainland, partly cloudy with a chance of showers for Cape Breton. Wind becoming west 20 kilometers per hour, gusting to 40 with a low of 15. For tomorrow, sunny, wind west 20 to 40 kilometers per hour, a high of 31 except 23 along parts of the coast, with the humid still feel like 38 and a UV index of very high. Clear overnight, with west wind becoming light in the evening, a low of 18. And there's a look at your forecast on 98.9 XFM.

0: Megan Patrick with The Bad Guy on 98.9 XFM. Nothing but hits. You know how like we do it around here? It's mixing up with some country. Of course, we're also going to have Glenn Baker take care of those country fixes for you this evening after 6 o'clock with Your Kind of Country. That is the Tuesday edition, and that is going to keep you with some current stuff there as well as a few flashbacks. You might hear something else from Megan Patrick this evening as well. I've got Madonna and Kim Mitchell coming up. My name's Shadow. Thanks for cruising along with me this Tuesday, August the 4th, as we begin the new month together. Looking forward to doing it again tomorrow with you. And I've got one final news update for you for 6 p.m. You stick around and have yourself a great evening.
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0: 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I'm Shadow Collette.
1: The following is a traffic advisory for the town and county of Anaganish. Please be advised the Nova Scotia Department of Public Works will have Highway 104 at the East Tracadie Overpass closed for four 10-minute road closures on August 5th to install bridge girders between 8 a.m. to 12 p.m. East Tracadie Road will be closed August 5th and 6th for four 10-minute road closures between 8 a.m. to 12 p.m. Please proceed with caution when traveling through construction zones and obey all signage. This is a message from the Government of Nova Scotia.
0: X Helping Hands is hosting a community gathering event at St. FX University's McKenna Center for Leadership on Saturday, August the 8th. The title of the event is The Healing Circle, Reconnecting with Land, Self, and Community. Tavneet Kaur is the founder of X Helping Hands, a youth-led, federally incorporated nonprofit organization that began as a community initiative at St. FX in 2022. The event is set to focus on creative, inclusive spaces for storytelling, connection, and support for BIPOC, newcomers, and marginalized communities in Nova Scotia. Carr stated, organizers are planning on having between 28 to 30 participants with sessions facilitated by community leaders and practitioners, along with a panel discussion centered on lived experiences of belonging, climate resilience, equity, inclusivity, healing, and identity. Last month, Anaganish's Naomi Society launched its Butterfly Wings Lottery with 2,000 tickets on sale for a chance to win one round-trip flight for two guests to any regularly scheduled and marketed WestJet destination. Patrick McKenna, second stage housing and fundraising coordinator at Naomi Society, said they are hoping to raise $25,000.
2: It's all going into one pot, so it's going towards the 10 units of affordable housing for women and children fleeing violence on Sugarloaf. So we're hoping that as people see our engagement team in the community this summer, or if people want tickets, they can contact me at 902

0: per hour, a high of 31, except 23 along parts of the coast, with the humidex feel like 38 and a UV index of very high. Clear overnight, with west wind becoming light in the evening, a low of 18. In XFM Sports, Arnie Farrell of Hockey Nova Scotia has received the Order of Merit for Atlantic Canada. Arnie Farrell has dedicated over two decades of volunteer leadership to hockey in Nova Scotia, guided by the principles of welcoming everyone and putting the player first. His contributions have helped shape the game at the local, provincial, and national levels, making hockey more accessible, inclusive, and player-focused. His influence extended far beyond the rink, shaping the future of hockey in Nova Scotia through decades of leadership. A lifelong advocate for education, community, and the game of hockey, Arnie's contributions have impacted countless individuals. His legacy is one of leadership, integrity, and a belief that hockey should be a game for everyone. The Blue Jays continue their series in Houston tonight after a 3-1 win over the Astros. Toronto sends rookie right-hander Trey Savage to the mound against Astros right-hander Hayden Wesneski. Dalton Varsho faces his former team for a second straight game after being traded to Houston at yesterday's deadline. The most local news and sports anytime at 98.9xfm.ca.
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2: Hello there once again. Welcome to Your Kind of Country for Tuesday and welcome to August. It is August the 4th. Our program this evening brought to you by A&W Restaurant, Antigonish and Port Hastings, Smith and Fraser Homes in Lower South River, and Feeds in Need, St. Andrew Street in Antigonish. Going to kick off the show this week with Taylor Swift.

0: There's Ella Langley with Be Her on 98.9 XFM. We'll play that one for everybody in Judic as Judic on the Floor days are underway. And tomorrow, the Summer Adventure Half-Day Camp will be happening from 9 to noon. They'll also have a lunchtime Kaylee 11 till 3 tomorrow and a tartan tea as well. It's all part of the Judic on the Floor days happening all week. Right through the weekend as well.
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There's Megan Maroney, Am I Okay? 98.9 XFM. The folks in Merrigamish at the schoolhouse are holding a fun fest this coming Saturday, August the 8th, from 10 till 1. They're going to have a cash barbecue, but they're going to have lots of other stuff as well for the kids, including bouncy castles, face painting. They'll have live entertainment as well. It's all happening Saturday in Merrigamish. Fun for the whole family. It's a free event to attend.

XFM weather. There's a yellow heat warning in effect for the mainland beginning tomorrow afternoon, persisting into Friday, possibly into the weekend for some counties. For tonight, clear for the mainland, partly cloudy with a chance of showers for Cape Breton. Wind becoming west 20 kilometers per hour, gusting to 40 with a low of 15. For tomorrow, sunny, wind west 20 to 40 kilometers per hour, a high of 31 except 23 along parts of the coast, with the humidex still feel like 38 and a UV index of very high. Clear overnight, with west wind becoming light in the evening, a low of 18. And there's a look at your forecast on 98.9 XFM.

There's Luke Bryan. She's country and she knows it. We'll play that one for everybody in Aaronville tuning in to us this evening. Getting ready for your Come Home Days festivities this weekend at the Aaronville Fire Hall. Saturday and Sunday, going to be a busy weekend. A lot of things happening, including balloon pop, beanbag toss. We'll have an adult dance on Saturday night as well, and activities on Sunday. Here's Annie Ganesh's very own Nicholas Lays, Said and Done on XFM.

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There's Russell Dickerson with Happened to Me on 98.9 XFM. Saturday, the St. Joseph's Lakeside Community Center going to be holding a big breakfast with pancakes, eggs, sausage, bacon, biscuits. $14 for adults, $7 for kids. That's at the St. Joseph's Lakeside Community Center this coming Saturday.

0: 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Nothing but hits.
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Keith Urban, The Chicks, Big and Rich, Carrie Underwood, and the Zac Brown Band. 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

Kane Brown with Woman on 98.9 XFM. We've got more of Your Kind of Country on the way next hour. Stick around. Got some Luke Combs coming up. This is Nova Scotia's very own Brooklyn Blackmore. And great minds drink alike.

0: I'm Ken Kingston in the XFM newsroom. The province is providing support to make it easier for farmers to manage their plastic waste. Agriculture Minister and Guys for Tracking MLA Greg Morrow says government is providing $76,000 to Clean Farms, a not-for-profit organization that helps farmers to recycle agricultural plastics, including bale wrap and feed tarps. The money will help Clean Farms expand its recycling pilot project across Nova Scotia. Three farms in Inverness County have been participating in the pilot, using a compactor to break down plastic waste, which is then taken to Clean Farms collection sites. Under the expansion, the program will be available to any Nova Scotia farmers who have bale and feed covers and want to participate, with drop-off stations set up across the province. X Helping Hands is hosting a community gathering event at St. Evax University's McKenna Center for Leadership on Saturday, August 8th. The title of the event is The Healing Circle, Reconnecting with Land, Self, and Community. Tavni Carr is a founder of X Helping Hands, a youth-led, federally incorporated nonprofit organization that began as a community initiative at St. Evax in 2022. The event is set to focus on creating inclusive spaces for storytelling, connection, and support for BIPOC, newcomers, and marginalized communities in Nova Scotia. And Carr stated that organizers are planning on having between 28 to 30 participants. And Antigonish's Naomi Society has launched its Butterfly Wings Lottery, with 2,000 tickets on sale for a chance to win one round-trip flight for two guests to any regularly scheduled and marketed WestJet destination. Patrick McKenna, Second Stage Housing and Fundraising Coordinator, Naomi Society, says they're hoping to raise $25,000. Tickets are on sale until October 16th. News and time at 989XFM.ca.
1: The following is a traffic advisory for the town and county of Antigonish. Please be advised the Nova Scotia Department of Public Works will have Highway 104 at the East Tracadie Overpass closed for four 10-minute road closures on August 5th to install bridge girders between 8 a.m. to 12 p.m. East Tracadie Road will be closed August 5th and 6th for four 10-minute road closures between 8 a.m. to 12 p.m. Please proceed with caution when traveling through construction zones and obey all signage. This is a message from the Government of Nova Scotia.
2: XFM weather. There's a yellow heat warning in effect for the mainland beginning tomorrow afternoon, persisting into Friday, possibly into the weekend for some counties. For tonight, clear for the mainland, partly cloudy with a chance of showers for Cape Breton. Wind becoming west 20 kilometers per hour, gusting to 40 with a low of 15. For tomorrow, sunny, wind west 20 to 40 kilometers per hour, a high of 31 except 23 along parts of the coast, with the humid index still feel like 38 and a UV index.

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Welcome to Hour 2 of Your Kind of Country on a Tuesday with Glenn Baker. Let's head off to the Canso area of Guysborough County with Jolene Harnish.

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0: There's Eric Church with the Hands of Time on 98.9 XFM. Margaree Highland Games underway this weekend. The St. Michael's Parish Hall, Friday, Saturday, and Sunday. Going to be a busy weekend with lots of activities planned for the area. 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Dan and Shay are next.
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There's Jelly Roll with Halfway to Hell on 98.9 XFM. Reminding you, the Caribou District Fire Department, their annual lobster dinner is happening this Saturday. It is sold out. If you haven't already ordered yours, unfortunately, there's no more available. But if you did order yours on Saturday, pickup time is Saturday from 1 to 4 on the Three Brooks Road at the Fire Hall. Here's Griffin Palmer and Madison Kozak.

XFM weather. There's a yellow heat warning in effect for the mainland beginning tomorrow afternoon, persisting into Friday, possibly into the weekend for some counties. For tonight, clear for the mainland, partly cloudy with a chance of showers for Cape Breton. Wind becoming west 20 kilometers per hour, gusting to 40 with a low of 15. For tomorrow, sunny, wind west 20 to 40 kilometers per hour, a high of 31 except 23 along parts of the coast, with the humidex to feel like 38 and a UV index of very high. Clear overnight, with west wind becoming light in the evening, a low of 18. And there's a look at your forecast on 98.9 XFM.

Here's Tyler Joe Miller with Under the Influence of 98.9 XFM, the fun fest at the Marigamish Schoolhouse happening Saturday from 10 to 1. Bouncy castles for the kids, face painting, ice cream stand. They're going to have live entertainment for the adults and a cash barbecue as well. Saturday from 10 to 1, free to attend for the whole family at the Marigamish Schoolhouse. Here's New Brunswick's very own Chris Cummings.

0: There's Riley Green with Ellen Langley. Don't mind if I do. 98.9 XFM. Judic on the Floor Days underway this week, and they continue tomorrow as well with the Summer Adventure Half-Day Camp. They're going to have as well a lunchtime Kaylee, a tartan tea in the afternoon. Also as well, Thursday, going to be another busy day, tug of war on Thursday evening. The Fireman's Pub taking place at the Fire Hall. Live music from Russ Matthews. That's on Thursday. It's all part of Judic on the Floor Days happening this week.
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Riders, Tennille Towns with Sunshine's Free. We heard Stella Lefty before that and a song called Boston, doing very well. She's going to, I think, have a big hit on her hands with that song. We've got more of Your Kind of Country on the way next hour. Stick around. Here's Keith Urban.

0: I'm Ken Kingston in the XFM newsroom. The province is providing support to make it easier for farmers to manage their plastic waste. Agriculture Minister and Guys for Tracking MLA Greg Morrow says government is providing $76,000 to Clean Farms, a not-for-profit organization that helps farmers to recycle agricultural plastics, including bale wrap and feed tarps. The money will help Clean Farms expand its recycling pilot project across Nova Scotia. Three farms in Inverness County have been participating in the pilot, using a compactor to break down plastic waste, which is then taken to Clean Farms collection sites. Under the expansion, the program will be available to any Nova Scotia farmers who have bale and feed covers and want to participate, with drop-off stations set up across the province. X Helping Hands is hosting a community gathering event at St. X University's McKenna Center for Leadership on Saturday, August 8th. The title of the event is The Healing Circle, Reconnecting with Land, Self, and Community. Tavney Carr is a founder of X Helping Hands, a youth-led, federally incorporated nonprofit organization that began as a community initiative at St. X in 2022. The event is set to focus on creating inclusive spaces for storytelling, connection, and support for BIPOC newcomers and marginalized communities in Nova Scotia. And Carr stated that organizers are planning on having between 28 to 30 participants. And Antigonish's Naomi Society has launched its Butterfly Wings Lottery, with 2,000 tickets on sale for a chance to win one round-trip flight for two guests to any regularly scheduled and marketed WestJet destination. Patrick McKenna, Second Stage Housing and Fundraising Coordinator, Naomi Society, says they're hoping to raise $25,000. Tickets are on sale until October 16th. News and time at 989xfm.ca.
1: The following is a traffic advisory for the town and county of Antigonish. Please be advised the Nova Scotia Department of Public Works will have Highway 104 at the East Tracadie Overpass closed for four 10-minute road closures on August 5th to install bridge girders between 8 a.m. to 12 p.m. East Tracadie Road will be closed August 5th and 6th for four 10-minute road closures between 8 a.m. to 12 p.m. Please proceed with caution when traveling through construction zones and obey all signage. This is a message from the Government of Nova Scotia.

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0: Here's Brian Mallory from the Capelle, New Brunswick area, and I'd sure like to try them on. This is Glenn Baker. Welcome to Hour 3 of Your Kind of Country on a Tuesday, brought to you by A&W Restaurant, Antigonish and Port Hastings, Smith and Fraser Homes in Lower South River, and Feeds and Needs, St. Andrew Street in Antigonish. Maren Morris is next.
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1: There's Cody Johnson, and I want my horse back, girl. How you doing? It's Glenn Baker hanging out with you on this Tuesday night. Thank you for being with us. This young lady hails from Prince Edward Island from the Summerside area. She also attended St. Evex University. Her name is Brooke MacArthur. Bittersweet surprise.

There's Jamie Warren, and I love wasting time. 98.9 XFM got some Jason Aldean, Andy LeSaron on the way. I think it's time for a country flashback. Why not? Here's Tanya Tucker.

Keith Urban, The Chicks, Big and Rich, Carrie Underwood, and the Zag Brown Band. Now that's your kind of country. 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

XFM weather. There's a yellow heat warning in effect for the mainland beginning tomorrow afternoon, persisting into Friday, possibly into the weekend for some counties. For tonight, clear for the mainland, partly cloudy with a chance of showers for Cape Breton. Wind becoming west 20 kilometers per hour, gusting to 40 with a low of 15. For tomorrow, sunny, wind west 20 to 40 kilometers per hour, a high of 31 except 23 along parts of the coast, with the humidex to feel like 38 and a UV index of very high. Clear overnight, with west wind becoming light in the evening, a low of 18. And there's a look at your forecast on 98.9 XFM.

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The St. Joseph's Lakeside Community Center holding a big breakfast this coming Saturday morning starting at 8:30. Only $14 for adults, $7 for kids. It's going to be eggs, sausage, bacon, biscuits, pancakes, homemade baked beans as well. It's all happening this coming Saturday. Here's Jamie O'Neill.

0: There's the Prairie States. And that's just love for you. 98.9 XFM. We've got more of your kind of country on the way next hour. Got some Darius Rucker coming up. Also, Bobby Wells and Lainey Wilson with John Mayer before 9.
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0: I'm Ken Kingston in the XFM Newsroom. The province is providing support to make it easier for farmers to manage their plastic waste. Agriculture Minister and Guys for Tracking MLA Greg Morrow says government is providing $76,000 to Clean Farms, a not-for-profit organization that helps farmers to recycle agricultural plastics, including bale wrap and feed tarps. The money will help Clean Farms expand its recycling pilot project across Nova Scotia. Three farms in Inverness County have been participating in the pilot, using a compactor to break down plastic waste, which is then taken to Clean Farms collection sites. Under the expansion, the program will be available to any Nova Scotia farmers who have bale and feed covers and want to participate, with drop-off stations set up across the province. X Helping Hands is hosting a community gathering event at St. Evax University's McKenna Center for Leadership on Saturday, August 8th. The title of the event is The Healing Circle, Reconnecting with Land, Self, and Community. Tavni Carr is a founder of X Helping Hands, a youth-led, federally incorporated nonprofit organization that began as a community initiative at St. Evax in 2022. The event is set to focus on creating inclusive spaces for storytelling, connection, and support for BIPOC, newcomers, and marginalized communities in Nova Scotia. And Carr stated that organizers are planning on having between 28 to 30 participants. And Antigonish's Naomi Society has launched its Butterfly Wings Lottery, with 2,000 tickets on sale for a chance to win one round-trip flight for two guests to any regularly scheduled and marketed WestJet destination. Patrick McKenna, Second Stage Housing and Fundraising Coordinator, Naomi Society, says they're hoping to raise $25,000. Tickets are on sale until October 16th. News and time at 98.nauticsfm.ca.
1: XFM weather. There's a yellow heat warning in effect for the mainland beginning tomorrow afternoon, persisting into Friday, possibly into the weekend for some counties. For tonight, clear for the mainland, partly cloudy with a chance of showers for Cape Breton. Wind becoming west 20 kilometers per hour, gusting to 40 with a low of 15. For tomorrow, sunny, wind west 20 to 40 kilometers per hour, a high of 31 except 23 along parts of the coast, with the humidex to feel like 38 and a UV index of very high. Clear overnight, with west wind becoming light in the evening, a low of 18. And there's a look at your forecast on 98.9 XFM.
2: George Canyon, High Valley, Tim McGraw, Lone Star, and more. Now that's